I don't get anything past you, eh? And he said, I hate religion. I said, yeah, me as well. So I hate the church. So I think the church is a great idea. And I just start telling him my testimony. I said, you know what, well, God is not like that. He's like this. And this is what I have discovered God to do for me. The guy in front, suddenly his seat comes towards me and his ear is right in the crack between the seats. So I turn the volume up on my, you know, my voice box, and the guy in the behind, he's got his hearing the thing as well. And I'm realizing that there's a little cocoon of people all around me who are listening to my testimony. And I'm thinking, okay, if the testimony of Jesus is the spirit of prophecy, Father, give me something to shut this guy up. And all I get, this is God being mischievous, right? All I get is a picture in my head of a three-legged Jack Russell Terrier. And I'm thinking, thanks a lot, eh? This guy needs some clear proof that God is real. And all I get is a picture of a three-legged Jack Russell Terrier. One black ear, one white ear kind of like bent over. I need to panic, I'm thinking, okay, is this me, is this you? And I said, so I got no faith whatsoever to say, you know, I've got a picture of a Jack Russell and blah, blah, blah. So I said, like animals. So I like dogs. So yeah, big dogs or small dogs. He said, I like really small dogs. And I thought, okay, gotta go for it. So I looked at him and I said, when you were six, you had a Jack Russell Terrier called Jack. And he went, how the blank blank did you know that? I said, it had one white ear, one black ear. The white ear was like folded over. And he said, blank blank, yeah. So I said, your dog was run over in front of your house and was in a real state. And when you were sat in the vet's waiting room, you prayed to God and said, if you save Jack's life, I'll give you my heart. Your dog had its left hind leg amputated, and you had that dog for another 10 years or so, and the Lord is just saying to you, he's still waiting for your heart. And he looked at me and he's crying. He said, how the blank blank did you know that? I said, well, I didn't know anything. But the thing is, God knows me and he also knows you. And you might want to think that after 30 odd years of waiting, God engineers that you and I have the same seats next to each other on a plane so that we can have this conversation. Because God, this is God's way of announcing himself to you and saying, I'm here still, and I'm still waiting, and I still

0: 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Cross Rhythm City.
1: When I was at school, I didn't know I was dyslexic, and they didn't have a name for it then. And what happened was they just said I was thick. And the teachers just said, when you leave school, I was coming up to 16, you'll never get a job because you can't read and write and you're thick. I believe that my Heavenly Father, by this time, had known the Lord for a couple of years, and he said he would look after me and take care of me, as it were. And there was a real sense of peace in that. And he's opened the doorway to actually become an electrical engineer. It took a little while with studying and things, but it's just amazing how God undertook. In one of the final exams, we had a lot of circuit diagrams that had to be memorised and what have you, very complicated. God ended up, it was like a photographic memory I had. Not only in this exam, I shut my eyes, I could see the photos. It was like a photo of this circuit diagram, star delta starters, and I could even read the small print on it as well. And I got 98%. He's a great God. He's one that undertakes in very practical things like the job situation, not just when you're at church.
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2: 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I was at a thing called the Message 2000 last year, where basically loads of Christians came together and went out in the streets of Manchester to just evangelise by the things they did rather than what they said. And at one of the evening meetings, there was a girl who came up to be prayed for. She was in a wheelchair, she'd had knee problems, and she'd never walked since she was born. And the doctors had said to her she was never ever going to walk.

0: 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And by the end of the week, she got out of her wheelchair and she was walking around, dancing around as well as anybody in that room. And for me, that just proves how fantastic Jesus is.
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1: night,
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1: breakthrough
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1: Now is the time for breakthrough.
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4: May the maker and holder of your breath give you a listener's ear, a learner's heart, so you can rise by descending and discover what freedom is, its costs, its blessings, that you might reap and rejoice with the help of God and rest. Amen.
5: Very good evening. Welcome to Breakthrough Nights. Are you ready to open up your heart to the one who loves you unconditionally?

Isn't that a fantastic invitation? If you're ready for your freedom, come into the light. And that's Jesus' heart for each and every one of us. The truth is, we get so weighed down, tied up, affected, crushed, shamed. But he also says, the truth will set you free. God desires truth in the inner parts of who we are. But when we do, he's there ready with full acceptance. Tonight, why don't you go on a journey of opening up the parts of your heart that you've held hidden, the parts that you've not wanted to share, you've not wanted to bring out, the ones you feel you might get rejected by, or the ones you reject yourself by. And why don't you trust him tonight with them and bring them out, just you and him tonight. Go on a journey, talk about them with him. Here's Brandon Lake and House of Miracles.

You know, the Holy Spirit offers such unconditional, full-on invitations to all of us. Come on, come alive in the name of Jesus. Don't stay in that dark area.

0: If you can feel him just touching your heart, speaking to your heart, you can feel a little bit of trembling there. Don't resist. There's a scripture in the Bible that says, today if you hear my voice, don't resist, don't hold back. Respond. And that might mean tonight that you start by just being real with God. As I said before that song, God wants truth. But there's so much he can do with truth. He can take you so far. He can bring you right to the heart of God. Right into a full experience of his love and acceptance. Can wipe away the shame, the guilt, the power of sin. So maybe follow the words of this next song by Michael Munro and pour it out to him. Give him your heart.
1: I don't have much to offer, but the little I have, I'll bring. The gifts that I have aren't worthy to set before my King. But that's not what you've asked of me. So if you want my heart, then you can have it. If you want my trust,

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Is that your prayer tonight? Are you making room in your heart for him? Room for him to bring change, make a difference. Bring his redemption, his power. If that's the case, then the next song is going to really help you. This is going to speak some truth into areas that might be struggling in terms of your own worth, your own value. This is how God sees you.

We're coming into a section of the programme now. We have to take a stand and stop agreeing with the lies. There is an enemy, there is a devil who likes to hold us captive by speaking lies about ourselves, telling us we're not loved, telling us we're not worthy, telling us we're not accepted, telling us we're rejected, whatever it could be. And you have to take those thoughts captive, the Bible says. You have to resist the enemy, resist the devil, submit to God, and the devil will flee from you. That's what the Bible says. This is called God Said, Live.

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Jesus or the devil? Who do you give your life to? Who do you surrender to? Who do you want to believe? Your Father in heaven, who loved you so much, he sent Jesus to die for you. Or the enemy, who's called the father of lies, who just wants to hold you captive and keep you from God now and for all eternity. In some respects, it's a simple choice, but in other ways, it can be very difficult. But you have to take your stand, because there's a battle for your soul. There's a battle for your life. If you choose Jesus, accept him, receive him. If you've never done it before, you say, Jesus, I choose you. You're my Savior. I believe you died for my sins. I believe in the power of your blood that you gave for me. And from that place, you resist the enemy. In the name of Jesus, and in the power of the blood of Jesus, destroy the works of the enemy in your life. Resist them in the name of Jesus.

You know, when we surrender to the Holy Spirit, when we surrender to the work of God in our lives and in our hearts, God does a miracle in our hearts. The Bible talks about Him making us new. You become a new creation. Even if you've already given your life to God, God's still at work in you. I and my Father will come and make our home inside you. He's always creating newness within you. And in heaven, in Revelation 4, it talks about the throne room. And it says, whenever the living creatures give glory and honor and thanks to Him who sits on the throne and lives forever and ever, the 24 elders fall down before Him who sits on the throne and worship Him who lives forever and ever. They lay their crowns before the throne and say, "You are worthy, O Lord and God, our Lord and God, to receive glory and honor and power, for You created all things, and by Your will they were created and have their being." In heaven, the living creatures, the elders, and those all around God are giving Him glory and honor for what He's doing in terms of His ability to create, not just in the beginning in creation, but even now, ongoing, continually at work in our hearts, bringing about creation.

So now you've been rescued. How now should you live? You've got a call, a destiny, a purpose. Before the foundation of the earth, God wrote in a book every day that he had planned for you. You have the opportunity to live those days. Run the race that God's given you. You've given up so many days already. Don't give up one more.

Okay, that's it for Breakthrough Nights for another week. I hope it's been helpful for you. Let's go out with a deep expression, a strong expression of joy. Goodbye.

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1: I grew up knowing nothing about Christianity, but I met a new friend who was from work, and he started to tell me all about what the Bible really meant. And putting it into everyday language, which was something that I'd never really been exposed to before. I had a fairly cold heart towards these things and listened, but it never really went in until 1991, when, even though I wasn't a Christian, God started talking to me. And various events kept on occurring, which confirmed to me that there was a God. It was real.

0: 9th of July 91, I decided, yes, I'm really going to give this a go, and I became a Christian. It's the best decision I ever made. I can honestly say that, the best decision I've ever made.
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You know, I grew up going to church, hearing singing like that. I grew up as a preacher's kid. Got some preacher's kids here. Security. Had the youth group coming around my house all the time. And there was this Thursday night prayer meeting. It was people with hair coming out of their nostrils, chasing me around the coffee table, trying to lay their hands on me. And you laugh. Every time somebody came to our church and preached about heaven and hell, I'm sure I gave my life to Jesus about 750 times a month. And you know, I made my way from Sunday school through the youth group and to the front of the church. I had this fire burning inside of me.

After years, I realized that I begin to walk away from the things of my faith. I begin to stop reading the Word. I begin to stop hanging out with people who believe the same. It was like that fire just began to disappear. And you know, I kind of believed that Jesus was the way, but I began to feel lost. And I believed He was the truth, but I was full of half-truth. And I believed He was the life, I think, but I hadn't found that life that He came to give me. And you know, if you'd asked me at the time if I was a Christian, I would have said yes. But I never acted like one, never loved like one, never forgave like one, never spoke like one or thought like one. And after a while, whatever foundation I had began to erode. Every storm that came, I was blown to the left and to the right. And I made my way from the front of the church to out the back door. And I got to a place of just utter confusion, not knowing, do I believe this because I was raised this way, born in the West? Do I believe this because I'm a preacher's kid? If I was born somewhere else, would I believe it? And a dangerous place for us to get in life is when we don't know exactly what we believe, because then we'll end up believing anything. And I tell you tonight, it was by the grace of God. Again, just remembering a couple of scriptures from Sunday school that came back at me. One of them was where God said, if you draw near to me, I'll draw near to you. And I hadn't really done that. Or call to me and I'll answer you and show you great and marvelous things that you don't know. And I hadn't really done that. But I begin to cry out to God. God, if you're the creator of the heavens and the earth, then I want to get to know you. I don't want any old religion. And it didn't happen straight away. But something did begin to start to change in my life. I remember I began to see the love of God. And how I saw the love of God was seeing what He hated. I begin to see that back in the beginning, when He created the heavens and the earth and mankind, He had a wonderful plan. But something came in and entered. The works of something wicked that was never meant to be. And I begin to see that God hates that. You see, because the works of that wicked thing are why the world is in a mess today. It's why we have sickness and disease, poverty, hurt and pain. And them works that I'm speaking of are very, very powerful. You think about something so powerful, it can separate us from God. That's how powerful it is. Something so powerful that it breeds anger, hatred, and bitterness and malice. Something so powerful it'll cause a man to kill another man. And I begin to see that the only way that this thing could be dealt with is for something more powerful to overcome it. Science can't do it. Philosophy can't do it. Medicine can't do it. Religion can't do it. The only thing that can do it is something more powerful than it, and the only thing more powerful than it is something that has defeated death. And the only thing that's defeated death is Jesus Christ, the Son of God. You see, this is the hope. This is my hope. This is the hope for mankind, that a bridge has been there now for us between man and God. But ladies and gentlemen, let me tell you tonight, there's another separation coming, far greater than the first.
There's a time coming where some will head one way for all eternity to a place that was never meant for us to be. In fact, it was created for the devil and his angels. And there's a time coming where some will head the other way and they will see what God had intended right from the beginning. And you know, when that time comes for me, I will not be entering heaven because I went to Sunday school, nor because I was in the youth group or born in the West, or because I'm a preacher's kid. I will not be entering heaven because I sing songs about my faith or that I preach the name of Jesus around the earth. It's not enough. But when that time comes for me, I'm going to need someone who's got my back. I'm going to need someone who's got my back, not any old prophet, not any old priest, not any old king, not any old lord, but I'm going to need someone who has defeated the last enemy, my last enemy, death. And that is only one: the way, the truth, the life, Jesus Christ.

Let's all bow our heads and close our eyes. I want to give you an opportunity here tonight. You might be here and you don't know if that gap between you and your Creator has been bridged. Jesus said, I am the way, the truth, the life. No one comes to the Father except through me. Eternity is a long time. Jesus says, I stand at the door of your heart and I knock. Tonight you can make a decision like I did. If you're here tonight while no one's looking around and you want to make Jesus your Lord and Savior, I want you to raise your hand just real quick. That's great. Keep them up. It's a statement of faith saying, yes, Jesus, I believe you're who you said you are. I know there's some here tonight that you feel like you've committed some sin that's made you unforgivable. Let me tell you, that's a lie.

Just a few more seconds. Raise your hand. Don't let this moment pass you by. Right, you can put them down. Let's all pray this prayer together. Dear Lord Jesus, I believe you're the Son of God. And you came to this earth and died for my sins and rose again so that I might have life. Forgive me of my sins. Come into my heart. Be my Lord and Savior. I pray these things in your precious name.

0: For me, there has to be a reason. There's got to be something more in life than what I see around me. I don't like what human beings do to each other very much, and I just think that that's our choice. How we choose to live our life is our choice, but God is saying there is an alternative. This is the alternative, but it will cost you. You need to go out there, spend time, read your Bible, know what is the right way to live your life. For me, it's that centre, it's having something to focus on. When I was a lad, because I became a Christian quite early when I was 14, before that I think it was I used to go up and see Oakwood Chapel and see the guys that were there that were building this church in my local area. And whatever they had in their lives, it was something slightly different. And I thought to myself, I want that, whatever that is, I will want these guys have got. But it took another 2-3 years before I was content enough in myself and certainly wise enough to realize I have to give over control to somebody else, which is, of course, handing your life over to Jesus. And it's quite a step that you make, but the rewards are unbelievable.
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2: From the Sky News Centre at 6, England have beaten Mexico 3-2 to book their place in the quarterfinals of the World Cup. Those who stayed up to watch the delayed 2 a.m. our time kickoff will undoubtedly say it was worth it, with packed out fan zones erupting into song on the final whistle. Jude Bellingham got 2 goals before halftime, before Mexico got one back. There were then 2 penalties for either side after the break, with England going down to 10 men. Praise for England has come from Donald Trump, Prince William and manager Thomas Tuchel.
3: Round of 32, round of 16 is the moment in tournament where you find a way to win. We did it with pure mentality, with heart, overcame every obstacle that was thrown at us. It's a very, very special night for us.
2: England face Norway next, who knocked out Brazil. Elsewhere, allergy pens will be stocked in every UK school from September. Teachers are also getting training to prepare for emergencies. Benedict's Law is named after 5-year-old Benedict Blythe, who died in 2021. His mum Helen says whether a child is safe at school shouldn't depend on where they go.
4: What we're asking for, what we've been asking for, and what's coming into fruition today will not change our lives, will not bring him back and would not benefit him. But there will be children out there who we have never met, who will never know us, but whose lives will be saved as a result of this law.
2: A once-a-day Wegovy weight loss pill is now available to buy from UK pharmacies for the first time. It's an alternative to injections, but experts say patients should avoid cheap offers online. A £100,000 limit is being set on foreign political donations for a year after donors arrive in the UK. Ministers insist it'll show British democracy is not for sale. And the Australian Prime Minister has apologised for inappropriate comments he made about Kylie Minogue. Anthony Albanese was asked on a podcast about different scenarios should his marriage break down. That's the latest time for Bay
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6: From the Sky News Centre at 7, England are through to the quarterfinals of the World Cup following a dramatic last 16 win over Mexico. Fans stayed up till the early hours to watch the 3-2 victory, including at pubs in South London.
7: I think I've got to be up in 3 hours. I've got work.
8: Go home, go to bed, and then get up and go to work for about 9:15. Phenomenal. I mean, they shouldn't have got that fella sent off because that was just a good tackle, but, you know, we're going to win it, aren't we?
9: There's a bit of speculation about the air and the altitude, but I knew England would bring it home.
6: Jude Bellingham found the net twice while Harry Kane scored a penalty. They also spent much of the second half with just 10 men after Gerald Kwanzaa was sent off. Bellingham, who's urged fans not to go to work and children to stay off school, hopes everyone at home is enjoying the success.
10: I can imagine it's carnage, but in a happy way, positive. Everyone, no matter where you're from, no matter, you know, kind of what you do, I can imagine everyone's together. And that's the thing that I dream of being a part of, as this England squad.
6: They face Norway next. Life-saving allergy pens are to be stored in all UK schools from September. The guidance is named after Benedict Blythe, who died in 2021. Education Minister Olivia Bailey has paid tribute to his parents for making this change possible.
11: That's all thanks to the determination of Helen and Peter Blythe, who turned unimaginable tragedy into a legacy that will protect children for generations to come.
6: Pharmacies say they're bracing for a surge in demand as the first weight loss pill goes on sale. The tablet form of Wegovy is available as an alternative to injections. The number of dog attacks on Royal Mail workers is said to be still unacceptably high, despite figures suggesting there have been fewer this year. There are 38 on average every week in the UK. And Harry Styles has been recognised with a Guinness World Record for the most performances by a musician in a single tour at Wembley. The stars wrapped up a 12-show run. That's the latest. I'm Faye Rowlands.
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12: So, coming up on The Breakfast Show in the next few minutes, you'll hear this one from Gio. 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And Ezra Collective.
13: We know they don't do it like this. 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Got sound, but it ain't like this. Got jazz, but I know it ain't nothing like this.
12: But kicking off the show, here's Petey Martin with Come Back Home featuring Lauren Daigle.
14: Thought that there

Come Back Home from P.T. Martin featuring Lauren Daigle with echoes of another Coming Home song. So if you didn't stay up for last night's match, an amazing, amazing win for England in Mexico City last night, beating Mexico 3-2, sending them through to the World Cup quarterfinals. Jude Bellingham scored twice as his team were reduced to 10 players. And despite a 2 a.m. kickoff time, our time, pubs across the country were open. And what a result, what a performance, what a night. We'll have more reaction to that at various points through this morning's breakfast show. We'll keep you up to date with the big news, the travel. We've got all our usual features. We'll be playing the link later on in the hour. We've got this morning's First Thing Thought on the way as well. A slice of ancient wisdom coming up. First of all, though, this is Gio and Del Mac. A new track on our playlist. It's called Jericho Walls.

0: Before we get into the busyness of the day, let's do first thing thoughts. You're about to hear a slice of ancient wisdom. You'll hear a proverb of Solomon to ponder and maybe put into practice. And this is a warning about motive and talk. One whose heart is corrupt does not prosper. One whose tongue is perverse falls into trouble. Or put it this way, double talk brings you double trouble. A bad motive can't achieve a good end.
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New on the playlist this week from a house music duo, Floor Plan. That's Only God. All right, we're about to have a look at some of the stories in the morning's newspapers, and then we'll play a track from the brilliant Ezra Collective. Okay, so on the front pages of the papers this morning. So the Metro and the Mirror are two papers focusing on Nigel Farage, with his allies saying he hasn't broke any rules by accepting money from a convicted fraudster because it happened before he became an MP. The Guardian says the Reform UK leader faces a possible second investigation, while it's thought ministers will crack down on large political donations this week. Mr. Farage claims he's been the victim of a hit job, and the Express has that take on it. Elsewhere, the Telegraph reports on the White House claiming NATO allies must step up their defence spending immediately or face consequences on the eve of the start of a key summit. The Times also focuses on NATO as well. There's news about a new form of weight loss medication on the front page of the I. The head of the Alzheimer's Society says the NHS is treating dementia patients like second-class citizens, saying patients are often diagnosed, discharged and sent home with little more than a leaflet. That's according to the Daily Mail, while the Star and the Sun look ahead to possible post-match hangovers after England's 2 a.m. kickoff against Mexico in the World Cup, which they, of course, won 3-2. Some of the stories on the front pages of the papers this morning. A number of schools in Stoke-on-Trent are allowing pupils to turn up to lessons late this morning because of the late kickoff of England's match against Mexico last night. I'll be keeping you up to date with that when I bring you your latest local news headlines at 7:30.

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10: Or maybe everyone's going into work later than normal this morning after last night's England game, because it's looking good on the roads this morning. There's not really any queues to report. You may be held up for a couple of minutes on the A500 between the Audley turnoff and junction 16 of the M6, but it's not as bad as usual for a Monday morning. We've also got the ongoing roadworks at the Sellerhead Crossroads. You may be held up for 2 or 3 minutes on Kingsley Road, the A52, heading towards the junction there. A reminder that Leek Road's closed to the north of the Sellerhead Crossroads with a diversion in operation. If you've spotted anything else, let me know. 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Here's your number.
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10: Well, not your number, our number.

Josiah Queen featuring ZVC with Demons. It's Monday morning, the 6th of July. Here are some of the famous birthdays for today. George W. Bush, the 43rd president of the United States, turns 80, as does Sylvester Stallone, the American star of films like Rocky and Rambo. Jeffrey Rush, the Australian actor who was in the Pirates of the Caribbean movies as Captain Barbossa and co-starred in The King's Speech. He's 75 and is one of a handful of actors to have won an Oscar, Emmy and Tony Award. American rapper 50 Cent is 51. Actor and comedian Kevin Hart is 47. And singer-songwriter Kate Nash is 39. It was on this day in 1483, Richard III was crowned King of England. The dollar was unanimously chosen as the monetary unit for the United States in 1785. It was on this day 140 years ago, Horlicks of Wisconsin offered the first malted milk for sale to the public.

0: Jordan Armstrong with Call. In the next few minutes, you'll hear tunes from Luke Bauer, Zef Schlitter, and Olivia Stern. But first of all, your latest news headlines. It's 7:31.
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0: England supporters are celebrating a fabulous 3-2 win against Mexico, which has sent them into the World Cup quarterfinals. Despite a 2 a.m. kick-off our time, pubs were able to open. In Stoke-on-Trent, some school children have been told they can turn up late for lessons this morning. Pupils at Biddulph High must be in lessons by 10 a.m. Meanwhile, pupils at the Discovery Academy in Bentleigh and the Excel Academy in Snead Green should be in school by 11. Police are investigating reports of a teenage girl being raped in Stoke-on-Trent. The girl reported it happened at Berry Hill Fields. Staffordshire Police were alerted at 8:15 on Thursday evening last week, and police are appealing for witnesses. Council House repair staff are on strike again today as their disputes with employers continues. Unite members at Stoke-on-Trent City Council's repairs and maintenance service took part in 4 walkouts last month as part of a national dispute over pay and conditions. The trade union has announced that further strike action will take place today and on Wednesday, meaning more disruption for Council House tenants. A former office building in Stoke-on-Trent city centre could be converted into apartments if a planning application is approved. STK Property Group has submitted an application to the City Council to change the use of Bishop's Chambers, which is on Gatana Street in Hanley, from an office building to 3 residential units. A city school has welcomed its latest Ofsted report, which said that pupils are happy, confident and well cared for. Inspectors also highlighted positive attitudes and strong teamwork following the latest inspection of Milton Primary Academy. Strong standards were recorded in attendance and behaviour, early years, inclusion, leadership and governance, and personal development and well-being. It had expected standards in achievement and curriculum and teaching.
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0: Okay, so you can expect some bright spells this morning, and we'll have sunny spells through the day, but looking particularly sunny heading later on into the afternoon. And we are expecting a top temperature of 26 degrees Celsius.
2: Cross Rhythm's local news, supplied by Sentinel Newspapers. The latest stories from your community.
0: And we've got another heat wave on the way. It's expected to be a lovely week of sunny and warm weather. In fact, getting hot later on this week. So maybe Thursday, Friday, we'll get temperatures of 30 degrees Celsius. But yeah, looking really nice over the next few days weather-wise. How are you doing this morning? How was your weekend? Did you stay up and watch the England result, the England match last night, or are you catching up with the result first thing this morning as you head out and about? Come and say hello. You can email breakfast@crossrhythms.co.uk. You can send us a WhatsApp message and WhatsApp us to our studio line. 01782 204010 is our number. We'll continue with some music from Luke Bauer. We've got tunes on the way from Zef Schlitter and Olivia Stern in the next few minutes.

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3: DJ and music producer Topher Jones, better known as Rave Jesus, presents his debut album, I Met God on the Dance Floor. 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You will also find remixes of hits by Martin Smith and Brandon Lake, and guest vocals from Gracie Binion. I Met God on the Dance Floor. From Rave Jesus. 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

Martin Seligman of the University of Pennsylvania has written a scholarly paper investigating the tenfold increase in clinical depression over the last 30 years. He says, rampant individualism carries with it two seeds of its own destruction. First, a society that exalts the individual to the extent ours does will be ridden with depression. Second, and perhaps more important, is meaninglessness. To the extent that it's now difficult for young people to take seriously their relationship to God, country, or to be part of a large and abiding family, meaning in life will be very difficult to find. The self is a poor sight for meaning. To reverse this trend, take more interest in the struggles of those around you, become aware of injustice to others, and pray for strength and guidance that God might free you from the obsession with your own self. This is John Smith.

0: steady love. Steph Schlieter and Steady Love. That's a new one on our playlist. It's 7:45. You'll hear the first question for my quiz, The Link, in just a few moments' time. First of all, fans packed out pubs in the middle of the night to watch England's dramatic 3-2 win over Mexico in the World Cup. Jude Bellingham's two goals and Harry Kane's penalty secured the victory, taking the side into the quarterfinals. We'll hear more at 8 o'clock. I'll take you through a bit more of the results from last night. We'll get some reaction as well in a moment, but we will get more on that story at 8 o'clock. We'll also hear that ITV's agreed the sale of its media and entertainment business to Sky. From September, all schools in the UK are getting life-saving allergy pens as well. That's after guidance named after Benedict Blythe, who lost his life 5 years ago. We'll hear more national and international stories from Sky at 8. But let's play The Link now, and you're about to hear the first question for this week's quiz. The Link. The questions are simple and straightforward. Most importantly, can you work out The Link itself?
1: Here's your Link Master, Chris Manford.
0: And that's the word that connects, that links together the answers to the questions. So, for example, if the answers to the questions were under, lose, self and remote, as the answers to the questions were last week, the link was control. Under control, lose control, self control, remote control. So that's how the link works. I've got four new questions on the way, which I'll reveal over the next four mornings. You don't get all of the questions in one go. It's one new question revealed each morning at this time between today and Thursday. So, question number one for this week. It's the achievement of scoring three goals in a single match or game. Scoring three goals in a single match or game is known as a what trick? A what trick? The achievement of three goals or points by a single player in a single match. Something trick. The answer to that is your first clue for the link. You can have an early guess at what the link may be by calling me on 01782 20 40 10. You can send me a WhatsApp message to the same number or email breakfast@crossrhythms.co.uk.
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0: I'll be adding question two into the mix at this time tomorrow.

0: Brilliant. Really, really like that. New on our playlist, Olivia Stern and Circuit Rider Music with Never Had a Chance.
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2: 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Travel.
0: Okay, on the roads at 8:08. Let's have a look at where it's slow. We've got a bit of queuing traffic on the A50 westbound from Heron Cross down towards the A500. The A500 itself is looking pretty good. It's not as busy as usual as you approach junctions 15 and 16 of the motorway. You may be held up on the D road for maybe 3 minutes at the very most between the Audley turnoff and junction 16 of the M6. It's not as slow as usual there. I think people are heading into work later after the England match last night. At the Stalyhead Crossroads, we've got the ongoing roadworks taking place, and at the moment you've got Leek Road, the A520, closed just north of the crossroads in both directions, so there's a diversion in place. You may be held up for 2 or 3 minutes approaching the Stalyhead Crossroads in all of the other directions. If you've spotted anything else, let me know. Give me a call.
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0: Yeah, I do wonder whether it's people heading into work later this morning or maybe schools telling pupils that they can head in a bit later this morning following the late England match last night. It was a 2 a.m. kickoff in the end, and we'll hear more about the result in a moment. But yes, a number of Stoke-on-Trent schools have told pupils they can turn up late for lessons this morning, including Biddulph High, the Discovery Academy and Bentleigh, and the XL Academy in Sneed Green. Has your school said that you can turn up to lessons later this morning? Come and say hello. You can send a quick email to breakfast@crossrhythms.co.uk, and our WhatsApp number is 01782 204010. But yes, let's go through the big sport stories of the morning, and we have to, of course, start with England's epic encounter with Mexico last night. England produced one of their best performances of the World Cup to beat co-host Mexico 3-2 in a quite dramatic game in Mexico City. Jude Bellingham got two of the goals, with captain Harry Kane scoring from the penalty spot. England were forced to hold on after Jurrel Cansa sending off. Bellingham hopes everyone at home has been enjoying their success.
3: I can imagine it's carnage, but in a happy way, positive. Everyone, no matter where you're from, no matter, you know, kind of what you do, I can imagine everyone's together, and that's the thing that I dream of being a part of, as this England squad, bringing my country together.
0: Manager Thomas Tuchel's praised his side's never say die attitude.
4: Round of 32, round of 16 is the moment in tournament where you find a way to win. We did it with pure mentality, with heart, overcame every obstacle that was thrown at us. It's a very, very special night for us.
0: So England will face Norway next, who knocked out Brazil. Meanwhile, moving on, Novak Djokovic apologised to the centre court crowd for his outburst during his fourth round win against Roman Safulin. The victory took the Serbian closer to a record 25th Grand Slam title and saw him secure the record for men's singles wins at the All England Club with 106. Djokovic was given a warning for his language during his latest win, but he says he doesn't mean to be rude.
5: Well, I mean, sometimes it helps to kind of just filter things that are building inside, you know, not something I'm proud of when you know, I get warning or something like that, I have a meltdown, not something I'm looking for sure.
0: Defending champion Jannik Sinner's also through, but women's top seed Aryna Sabalenka crashed out in a straight sets defeat to Naomi Osaka. The last British hope, Arthur Ferry, makes his centre court bow against Grigor Dimitrov today. England's cricketers are women's T20 World Cup runners-up for a fourth time after a 7-wicket defeat to Australia. The tournament hosts set a target of 151, but their opponents eased to victory with 17 balls to spare in the final at Lord's. And George Russell has cut Kimi Antonelli's lead in the Formula One World Championship to 25 points after a second-place finish at the British Grand Prix yesterday. The Mercedes driver's teammate finished 9th but was demoted to 16th after picking up a penalty at Silverstone. Charles Leclerc won the race, which ended under a safety car. Lewis Hamilton was 3rd. And there you go with your sport.
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2: From the Sky News Centre at 8, England came through a dramatic World Cup clash with co-host Mexico to progress to the last eight. Joe Rawson reports from the Azteca Stadium.
3: England walked into the Azteca through thunder, chaos and 80,000 voices demanding their defeat, and they delivered their most fearless performance of the World Cup so far. Jude Bellingham struck twice before Mexico clawed back a lifeline. Then came the turning point. Gerald Quansah sent off, the stadium erupting, momentum swinging. Harry Kane restored hope from the spot, only to concede a penalty moments later. With the crowd roaring and 11 long minutes added on, England dug in and they held on. A heroic, defiant 3-2 victory that sends them into the quarterfinals.
2: England are taking on Norway in the last eight after the side beat Brazil 2-1. Kickoff is at 10 p.m. on Saturday. Breaking news, Sky's agreed to pay up to £1.6 billion to buy ITV's media and entertainment business. The agreement, subject to approval, will create the UK's largest commercial broadcaster. It's aimed at creating a UK-focused streaming challenger to US rivals like Netflix and Amazon Prime Video. Dana Strong is Sky's Group Chief Executive.
4: Well, this is an extraordinary opportunity to bring together what I would say is two of the most iconic brands in media. And when we put those together, we have the opportunity of creating a UK national streaming champion.
2: From September, all schools in the UK are getting life-saving allergy pens. The guidance will also ensure teachers receive training. Foreign political donations are being limited to £100,000 for a year after donors arrive in Britain. Ministers insist British democracy is not for sale. The first weight loss pill's gone on sale. The tablet form of Wegovy is available as an alternative to injections. And the Duchess of Sussex, Prince Archie and Princess Lilibet are not expected to join the Duke of Sussex when he visits London this week. Prince Harry's marking the one-year countdown to the Invictus Games. That's the latest.
5: Thank you. Coming up at 8:30, your latest local news headlines. And as England supporters celebrate the brilliant 3-2 win against Mexico last night in Stoke-on-Trent, some school children have been told they can turn up late for lessons this morning after the late kick-off. Meanwhile, police are investigating reports of a teenage girl being raped at a Stoke-on-Trent beauty spot. Council House repair staff are on strike again today as part of their disputes with employers. And a City Schools welcomed its latest Ofsted report, which says that pupils are happy, confident and well cared for. More in 30 minutes' time. So it's Monday the 6th of July. And this is the Cross Rhythms Breakfast Show. Welcome along. I'm Chris Milford here with you till 11. More reaction to a dramatic World Cup win for England last night against Mexico. A brilliant 3-2 result which sends England through to the quarterfinals where they'll face Norway. We'll hear from some England fans in Mexico in a few moments' time celebrating England's win. I'd like to hear from you as well. Did you stay up and watch last night's match, or are you kind of catching up with the news this morning? Come and say hello. You can email breakfast@crossrhythms.co.uk. You can send me a message to WhatsApp. It's 01782 204010. We're going to get a bit of music first of all, though, from Blessing Offer, Phil Joel and John Michael Howell.

0: Blessing Offer with Set It In Stone on the Cross of Them's Breakfast Show. Well, there was high drama. It was an emotional roller coaster. But things turned out well, very well for England after their dramatic 3-2 win against Mexico in the early hours of this morning. Did you stay out late last night to watch it? Or maybe get an early night's sleep and then wake up in the middle of the night to watch it? Or are you all catching up with the highlights this morning? Well, England's 3-2 World Cup win against Mexico has been described as one of the nation's all-time greatest victories. Jude Bellingham scored twice against the co-hosts. Harry Kane struck a penalty, but a red card for Jarrell Cancer meant they played much of the second half with just 10 men. These fans leaving the Azteca Stadium in Mexico City were left stunned with how England were able to hold on. And I've just realised I'm going to have to fade out this music to play this. Right, let's hear from the England fans.
1: Jude Bellingham, what an amazing player. He's coming home.
2: I think it's the most nervous game I've ever seen in my life. I don't know what to make of it. It was just unbelievable. It had absolutely everything.
3: Incredible, incredible game. Hats off to the English players.
0: Yeah, amazing. Let's get some of your reaction this morning. Teresa says she couldn't keep her eyes open, but what a game. Come on, England. Andy says it might be coming home. Kathy says, well done, England. Joity says, well done, boys. How can you sleep after that? Mike said, now that was worth staying up for. Well done, England. So much tension in the early hours of the morning. So England will face Norway next in the quarterfinals. Norway winning thanks to Erling Haaland's amazing performance in their win against Brazil yesterday.
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0: Well, it doesn't seem quite as busy on the roads this morning as we usually expect for early on a Monday morning. I'm guessing lots of people stayed up last night to watch the England game and are heading out later this morning. So it is looking a little bit slow on the A50 westbound from Heron Cross down towards the A500, but nowhere near as busy as I'd usually expect it to be at this time of the morning. The same goes for the A500 as you approach junctions 15 and 16 of the M6. You may be held up for 2 minutes from the Audley turn off to junction 16 of the motorway. Then at the Sellerhead crossroads, we've got the ongoing roadworks taking place at the Sellerhead Junction, so it's slow on all of the approaches to that. And remember that Leek Road, the A520, is closed just to the north of the junction, and there's a diversion in operation as a result. We've got a little bit of a queue now on Badley Green Lane. This is southbound from Field Avenue, heading down towards the Milton Crossroads. Other than that, the main routes around Stoke-on-Trent and Newcastle Underline seem to be flowing very well indeed.
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0: ELR with Fruit of the Lord on the Cross Rhythms Breakfast Show for a Monday morning. So a number of schools across Stoke-on-Trent are letting pupils start classes slightly later this morning because of the late England kickoff last night. We'll hear a bit more about that in your latest local news headlines at 8:30. Also coming up in the next few minutes, we'll be hearing that police are investigating reports of a rape after a teenage girl reported a rape at a Stoke-on-Trent beauty spot on Thursday evening last week. Meanwhile, Council House repair staff are on strike again today as their dispute with their employers at Stoke-on-Trent City Council continue. We'll hear more in the next few minutes. Coming up on the breakfast show over the next few days, we'll keep you up to date with the big stories each morning. I've got some great interviews on the way as well. I've been chatting with some of the guys from Women of Justice Arise. It's a charity based in Hanley. They provide things like food and baby items for mothers and women in our community, particularly asylum seekers and refugees and women from minority ethnic communities. So I'll be hearing a bit more about what they do. I've been speaking to people like Deborah and Shazza from Women of Justice Arise, and I'll be profiling a little bit of their work on the breakfast show this week, amongst a variety of other things we'll be doing. Now, in the next few minutes, you'll hear tunes from The Fray, and John McLaughlin's next.
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0: Yep, it's the Frey and Not Now on the Cross Rhythms Breakfast Show for a Monday morning. Well, hear how there was a party atmosphere at One Stoke Conference Social Club at full time in the early hours of this morning after England's brilliant 3-2 win against Mexico last night. More local news for you in just a moment. In the next 30 minutes, you'll also hear tunes from U2, Mercy Me, and I'll be introducing you to my featured album of the week as well. We've got more travel news to come. If there's anything that you've spotted out and about this morning, it's 01782 20 40 10. But to me, traffic seems a lot lighter than usual after going to last night's England match. Let's get your latest news.
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0: And yes, supporters have been celebrating one of England's greatest World Cup results after a 3-2 win against Mexico, which has sent them into the quarterfinals. Despite a 2 a.m. kickoff our time, pubs were able to open. Here in Stoke-on-Trent, there was a party atmosphere at Badley Green Social Club at full time. Some Stoke-on-Trent school children have been told they can turn up for lessons this morning. Pupils at the Discovery Academy in Bentleigh and the Excel Academy in Sneed Green have been told, pupils have been told they should be in school by 11 a.m. at Biddulph High. Lessons started at 10. Police are investigating, meanwhile, reports of a teenage girl being raped in Stoke-on-Trent. The girl reported it happened at Berry Hill Fields, and Staffordshire Police were alerted at 8:15 on Thursday evening last week. Police are appealing for witnesses. Council House repair staff are on strike again today as their dispute with employers continues. Unite members at Stoke-on-Trent City Council's Repairs and Maintenance Service took part in 4 walkouts last month as part of a national dispute over pay and conditions. The trade union has announced that further strike action will take place today and Wednesday, meaning more disruption for council tenants. A former office building in Stoke-on-Trent city centre could be converted into apartments if a planning application is approved. STK Property Group has submitted an application to the City Council to change the use of Bishop Chambers on Gitana Street in Hanley from an office building to 3 residential units. A city school has welcomed its latest Ofsted report, which said that pupils are happy, confident and well cared for. Inspectors also highlighted positive attitudes and strong teamwork following the latest inspection of Milton Primary Academy. Strong standards were recorded in attendance and behaviour, early years, inclusion, leadership and governance, and personal development and well-being.
2: Cross Rhythms weather.
0: And it's a bright start off this morning. We're expecting sunny spells through the day and a really nice sunny end to the day later on as well. And temperatures will be climbing. We're expecting a top temperature of 26 degrees Celsius later on.
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0: At what is the start of what looks to be a lovely week of weather. We're expecting another heat wave on the way. From the middle of the week, it's going to turn hot. 29 degrees Celsius on Wednesday, possibly hitting 30 on Thursday and Friday, and highs of 28 over the weekend to come, with plenty of sunshine that's being forecast. All right, in the next few minutes, you'll hear tunes from Mercy Me and U2, but we continue with a song from Samantha Ebert next. This is No One Knows.

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3: Out and about on the roads. It's a good start off. No major problems to report. There seems to be less traffic around first thing this morning. I wonder why. We do have, having said that, a little bit of a queue on the approaches to the Sellerhead crossroads. You may be held up for 2 or 3 minutes on the approaches to the Sellerhead junction with Leek Road, the A520, closed in both directions just to the north of the junction with a diversion in operation.
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3: 01782 20 40 10 is our studio number, and do get in touch with your updates. So this next song is new on our playlist, and it's from U2. Here's Scars.

0: Brilliant. From Mercy Me, it's All God's People with the mariachi style trumpeter there playing through the track. A good point to which we can then segue into the fact that England have beaten Mexico 3-2 to progress into the quarterfinals of the World Cup. We'll be hearing more about this in our news update from Sky at 9 o'clock. Sky's agreed to buy ITV's media and entertainment business for up to £1.6 billion. Allergy pens are to be stocked in all schools from September under new guidance, and 9 people have died in Russian missile attacks in Ukraine. Kyiv was among the cities hit. We'll get more national and international news from Sky in 10 minutes' time. Sooner than that, though, we've got the event guide coming up in just a second, and I'm about to introduce you to my featured album of the week, a brilliant new release from Switchfoot.
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3: Here's Alex, pedalling off to work. And here's Nikki, driving off for a morning coffee. You know the drill, Nikki. Allow at least 1.5 metres when overtaking cyclists, or more if driving over 30 miles per hour. 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
0: Okay, taking place this forthcoming Sunday, you've got the Six Towns Afro-Caribbean Carnival in Hanley Park, which will feature amazing displays. There'll be live music performances and cultural acts. 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The carnival parade will feature stunning costumes representing cultures from communities based here in Stoke-on-Trent. There'll be colourful performance troupes plus music and dance. So that's that takes place from 11 through until 7 p.m. this forthcoming Sunday at Hanley Park. You can find out more information about the Six Towns Carnival on Facebook. Meanwhile, running next week at the Regent Theatre, Lord of the Dance, the 30th anniversary tour. Since its inception, Lord of the Dance has transformed Irish dance into a global cultural phenomenon. It runs, the 30th anniversary tour is in the city next Monday, the 13th of July, through to Wednesday, the 15th of July. atgtickets.com/stoke for more information about that. In August, Big Church Festival takes place. There's a brilliant lineup of acts on this year's bill. Once again, you'll know many of these artists from their artists that we play regularly on Cross Rhythms Radio, from Lauren Daigle through to Elevation Rhythm, from Anne Wilson through to For King and Country, from Rain Collective through to Gable Price and Friends. BigChurchFestival.com for more information. Last week, my featured album of the week was by Tori Kelly. She's bringing her latest tour to the UK in December. She'll play Manchester and Birmingham amongst the dates. There's more information on Tori Kelly's website.
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0: Well, let me introduce you to my featured album of the week for this week. And Forever Now is the brand new release from veteran rocker Switchfoot. I'm going to be playing tracks from their new release across this week's show. This one I'm playing in the background is Wake Up Mr. Crow. It's on our main playlist at the moment. The first song we're playing off the new album. Over the next few mornings, you've got a chance to hear some more different tracks from the album, though. So, here's Switchfoot with Absolution.

0: It's Absolution from Switchfoot and their new album Forever Now, my featured album of the week. Really looking forward to bringing you some more tracks from the album over the next few mornings. You can stream and download the album in all of the usual places. Now, after the news at 9, you'll hear tunes from One Republic, Safika. We've got Rain Collective on the way, 21 Pilots and Limo Blaze. Loads of great music to come, plus all of the big stories of the morning.
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3: From the Sky News Centre at 9, fans packed out pubs in the middle of the night to watch England's dramatic 3-2 win over Mexico in the World Cup. Some in London gave their verdict.
4: Ecstatic! Come on, England!
5: Let's go, River.
6: I know, unbelievable. I have nothing as well. It's like so good.
5: Work. Who's working tomorrow? No one's working tomorrow.
3: Jude Bellingham's two goals and Harry Kane's penalty secured the victory, taking the side into the quarterfinals. Most of the second half was also played with 10 men after Jarrod Quanso was red carded. Bellingham had this message for those back home.
7: Have another shot and text your bosses to say you're not coming in tomorrow. That's about it. I dream of being a part of this England squad, bringing my country together, giving them nights like this that they'll enjoy hopefully for many years to come. And I'm so proud of this team, honestly.
3: There's a more reasonable 10 p.m. start next for their last day tie with Norway on Saturday. Sky's agreed to buy ITV's media and entertainment business for up to £1.6 billion. Coronation Street, Emmerdale and Love Island are among shows that will remain free to viewers. Allergy pens are to be stocked in all schools from September under new guidance. Benedict's Law will also ensure teachers are trained in emergencies. Nigel Farage claims he's the victim of an establishment hit job and has followed the rules. He's facing calls for an investigation over financial support given to him by a convicted criminal. The Sunday Times reported yesterday George Cottrell also gave the Reform UK leader use of a rented property before he was elected. Broadcaster Angela Epstein says this could be damaging.
8: Will it cut through and will it damage Farage's profile amongst his loyal supporters? That's a different question. But I think one thing that voters find very difficult to sort of accept and process is when we see MPs with their noses in the trough.
3: And Harry Styles is a Guinness World Record holder. His 12-night run is Wembley's longest residency in a single tour. That's the latest. I'm Faye Rowlands.
0: Thank you, Faye. Coming up at 9:30, your latest local news headlines. And as supporters have celebrated one of England's greatest World Cup results with their 3-2 win against Mexico, some school children have been told they can turn up late for lessons this morning. We'll also be hearing that police are investigating reports of a teenage girl being raped at a Stoke-on-Trent beauty spot. Council House repair staff are on strike again today in the city as part of their dispute with employers. And a school's welcomed its latest Ofsted report, which has said that pupils are happy, confident and well cared for. We'll be hearing more in 30 minutes' time here on the Cross Rhythms Breakfast Show. Oh, that's not what I was expecting to play. I was expecting to play...
9: Today was gonna be the day, but they'll never throw it back to you.
0: England World Cup anthem for 2026. Yeah, so after that brilliant 3-2 win last night, how are you feeling this morning? We're going to get some reaction from listeners in the next hour or so. Did you stay up late, or have you kind of been catching up with what happened last night as you woke up this morning? Well, I'd love to hear from you. You can get in touch and say hello. You can email breakfast@crossrhythms.co.uk. You can send us a WhatsApp message to our studio line as well, 01782 204010. We'll be doing all of the usual stuff as well on the show this morning. We've got our regular features on the way. At 9:15, social commentator Mel Fletcher's here with his words of wisdom. He's talking about reasoning. You'll hear the first question for my quiz, The Link, in a bit later on in this hour of the programme, and we'll check out some of the stories in the morning's newspapers at 9:10. But we're going to kick off the third hour of this morning's show with One Republic.

0: It's Safika on the Cross of Them's Breakfast Show. Before that, you heard Jamie Grace. Before that, it was One Republic. Let's have a look at some of the stories making it to the front pages of the morning's national newspapers now. And we start off with the Metro and the Mirror and the Guardian. They're all looking at a story about the Reform UK leader Nigel Farage. And allies of Mr. Farage says he hasn't broke any allies by reportedly accepting money from a convicted fraudster because it happened before he became an MP. The Guardian says the Reform UK leader faces a possible second investigation, while it's thought government ministers will crack down on large political donations this week. Mr. Farage claims he's the victim of a hit job, and that's the angle on the front page of the Daily Express this morning. Meanwhile, the Telegraph reports on the White House claiming NATO allies must step up defence spending immediately or face consequences on the eve of the start of a key summit. And that's also covered on the front page of the Times. There's news about a new form of weight loss medication on the front of the Eye. The head of the Alzheimer's Society says the NHS is treating dementia patients like second-class citizens. Some patients are often diagnosed, discharged, and sent home with little more than a leaflet. And that's according to the front page of the Daily Mail this morning. Both the Star and the Sun look ahead to possible post-match hangovers after England's 2 a.m. kickoff against Mexico in the World Cup, which, of course, they won 3-2. Now, that result came far too late to be covered on the back pages of the papers this morning, but some of the papers go with stories of President Trump's supposed lobbying for Folarin Balogun's red card to be overturned. The USA striker will now be able to play against Belgium, and the Express reports the Belgians will explore their options to appeal that decision. Meanwhile, there's some transfer news in the Star as it reports Man U are looking to sign Chelsea's Andre Santos after they missed out on top targets like Elliot Anderson and Matias Fernandez. The Times is among the newspapers focusing on Formula One's British Grand Prix. And it quotes George Russell admitting he got lucky after a safety car denied Lewis Hamilton the chance to pass him on the final lap at Silverstone. The Express headline reads, "Brit of all right," as it reports that Russell and Hamilton's title chances are back on following Kimi Antonelli's disaster.
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1: Human reason and logic are powerful things, but on their own, they can't answer some of our biggest questions. The Bible says that if we build our picture of reality on these alone, we will end up taking all kinds of wrong tracks. As human beings, we're a small part of this universe. If we're going to have right perception, we need information from outside, from someone who sees the big picture. The Bible says that if we move close to God, He will give us divine revelation and move close to us. This is Mal Fletcher for Edges.tv.

0: Rend Collective and Wild Love on the Cross Rhythms Breakfast Show. And it's Monday the 6th of July. Here are some of the famous birthdays for today. George W. Bush, the 43rd President of the United States, celebrates a milestone 80th birthday, as does the American actor and star of films like Rocky and Rambo. Sylvester Stallone is also 80. Meanwhile, Australian actor Jeffrey Rush, who was in the Pirates of the Caribbean movies as Captain Barbossa and also co-starred in The King's Speech, he is 75 today. Actress Jennifer Saunders, the comedy legend from French and Saunders and Ab-Fab, is 68. American actor and comedian Kevin Hart is 47. His films include Ride Along and Jumanji: The Next Level. Some of the famous birthdays. It was on this day in 1483, Richard III was crowned King of England. Sir Thomas More was executed for treason after King Henry, Sir Thomas More was executed for treason against King Henry VIII for refusing to deny his Catholic religion. That was in 1535. The dollar was unanimously chosen as the monetary unit for the United States in 1785. 140 years ago today, Horlicks of Wisconsin offered the first malted milk for sale to the public. And it was on this day in 1924, the very first photo was sent experimentally across the Atlantic by radio from England to the US. Aletha Gibson won the Wimbledon Championships on this day in 1957, becoming the first black athlete to do so. And it was 10 years ago today, the Pokemon Go app was launched. The augmented reality game from Nintendo sparked a global craze with tens of millions of users playing the game within days of its release. I remember kind of people going all around Hanley playing that, all around where our studios were based, or are based. Today is apparently International Kissing Day, and it's also Air Traffic Control Day. Where would we be without air traffic controllers? Well, I guess we wouldn't get on our holidays abroad, for one. So, we continue in the next few minutes with music from Limo Blaze and 21 Pilots, and I'll update you with your latest local news headlines at 9:30.
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1: It through to 2-3 residential flats. A city school has welcomed its latest offer. Two, three residential flats.
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1: Two,
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2: radio.
1: Route two. Two, three residential two.
2: So after England's two, brilliant 3-2 win
1: two,
2: last
1: three
2: night,
1: residential two.
2: We're going to hear briefly how local people celebrated that result in the early hours of this morning.
1: Just the use.
2: As we bring you our latest news headlines in just a moment.
1: I promised a song from Afrobeat artist Limo Blaze
2: residential
1: before the news. We're going to do that afterwards now.
2: 2-3
1: residential.
2: At quarter to 10, we'll be playing The Link. You'll hear the first question for this week's quiz. We'll go through the big sports stories of the morning.
1: 2-3 residential.
2: 10 to 10 as usual. And we'll hear from Jude Bellingham and manager Thomas Tuchel.
1: Chambers on
2: talking
1: Gintana
2: after England's
1: from
2: three
1: an office building
2: to win against
1: two,
2: Mexico
1: three residential
2: this morning.
1: Flats.
2: A city school
1: through two.
3: Across Trent and Newcastle under Lyme.
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2: Supporters have been celebrating one of England's greatest World Cup results after a 3-2 win against Mexico, which has sent them into the quarterfinals. Despite a 2 a.m. kickoff our time, pubs were able to open. Here in Stoke-on-Trent, there was a party atmosphere at Badley Green Social Club at full time. Some school children in the city were told they could turn up late for lessons this morning as well. Police are investigating reports of a teenage girl being raped in Stoke-on-Trent. The girl reported it happened at Berry Hill Fields. Staffordshire Police say they were alerted at 8:15 on Thursday evening last week, and police are appealing for witnesses or anyone with information. Council House repair staff are on strike again today as their dispute with employers continues. Unite members at Stoke-on-Trent City Council's repairs and maintenance service took part in 4 walkouts last month as part of a national dispute over pay and conditions. The trade union has announced further strike action will take place today and on Wednesday, meaning more disruption for council tenants. A former office building in Stoke-on-Trent city centre could be converted into apartments if a planning application is approved. STK Property Group Limited has submitted an application to the City Council to change the use of Bishop's Chambers on Gintana Street from an office building through to 3 residential flats. A city school has welcomed its latest Ofsted report, which said that pupils are happy, confident and well cared for. Inspectors also highlighted positive attitudes and strong teamwork following its latest inspection of Milton Primary Academy. Strong standards were recorded in attendance and behaviour, early years, inclusion, leadership and governance, and personal development and well-being.
0: Cross Rhythms weather.
2: It's going to get hot and sunny this week. Today, we've got bright and sunny spells through the day, particularly sunny into this afternoon with light winds and a top temperature of 26 degrees Celsius.
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Nothing But Troubles from Drew Holcomb and the Neighbours, a Cross Rhythms classic track. We continue with Limo Blaze and Madison Ryan Ward with Pretty Day.

0: Now, in the next few minutes on The Breakfast Show, you'll hear the first question for my quiz, The Link. We'll hear from Jude Bellingham and Thomas Tuchel after England's brilliant 3-2 win against Mexico in the early hours of this morning, when we bring you your sport update at 10 to 10.
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5: According to the book entitled What to Say When You Talk to Yourself, by the time children reach the age of 18, they've been told no more than 148,000 times.

While it may be totally necessary for a parent to say no to their child from time to time, it is no wonder they often get discouraged and have low self-esteem. Thankfully, our divine parent God has said yes to us in so many ways. He said yes, in fact, to all the stuff about loving the outsider, believing life's worth living, and that we shouldn't ever give up on anybody, even ourselves. The strongest truth in the story of Jesus is that he doesn't give up on anybody. So don't give up, even on yourself. This is John Smith.

0: It's Rape Jesus featuring Gracie Binion with Need Your Love on the Cross of Limbs Breakfast Show. Now, coming up at 10, we'll hear England's 3-2 win over Mexico sees them into the quarterfinals of the World Cup. A 2 a.m. kickoff time here in the UK didn't stop fans packing out venues and pubs to watch. Meanwhile, Belgium officials say they're astonished Donald Trump appeared to intervene over a USA player's suspension after being sent off. ITV's agreed to sell its media and entertainment business to Sky for up to £1.6 billion. We'll hear more at 10 o'clock. But next on The Breakfast Show, let's play The Link.
1: The Link.
0: And we're about to kick off a new series of simple questions.
1: Here's your Link Master, Chris Manford.
0: I've got four questions for you, revealed over the next four mornings, one question each day. The idea is to work out the link, the word that connects, that links together the answers to the questions. So, for example, the answers to last week's questions were under, lose, self, and remote. The link was control. Under control, lose control, self-control, remote control. So, the first question for this week's series of questions is as follows. In football, when a player scores three goals in the same match, they achieve a what trick? In football, when a player scores three goals in the same match, they achieve a something trick. What's the missing word from the phrase? That's your first clue for the link. And you can have an early guess at what you think the link may be by calling or sending me a WhatsApp message to our studio line, which is 01782 204010. You can also email breakfast@crossrhythms.co.uk. I'll be adding question two into the mix at this time tomorrow.
1: The Link.

0: the author.
1: That's Brandon Lake and Nick Jonas with The Author. And that is the number two song in the Cross Rhythms top 10 chart. So I was bringing you our latest countdown yesterday. Ray remained at number one for a 10th week with Joy. That song I've just played from Nick Jonas and Brandon Lake was at number two. If you missed our latest countdown based on music sales and radio airplay, it's repeated tonight. You can hear it, the latest hits from 7 till 8 p.m. Or go to crossrhythms.co.uk/listen again and then go down to the Cross Rhythms top 10. Okay, 10 to 10, let's get your morning sport. And we have, of course, the World Cup update to bring you first of all. And, well, you don't need me to tell you, but I'm going to anyway. It was a dramatic night, an emotional roller coaster if you stayed up to watch the whole match in the early hours of this morning. England are into the World Cup quarterfinals after an epic encounter with Mexico. England produced one of their best performances of the World Cup ever to beat the co-host Mexico 3-2 in a dramatic game in Mexico City. Jude Bellingham got two of the goals, with captain Harry Kane scoring from the penalty spot. England were forced to hold on after Jarrell Kansah sending off. Bellingham hopes everyone at home this morning is enjoying the success.
2: I can imagine it's carnage, but in a happy way, positive. Everyone, no matter where you're from, no matter, you know, kind of what you do, I can imagine everyone's together, and that's the thing that I dream of being a part of, as this England squad, bringing my country together.
1: Manager Thomas Tuchel praised his side's never-say-die attitude.
3: Round of 32, round of 16 is the moment in tournament where you find a way to win. We did it with pure mentality, with heart, overcame every obstacle that was thrown at us. It's a very, very special night for us.
1: Did you stay up to watch the match? Or maybe get a kind of an early night's sleep before waking up in the middle of the night to watch it? Or have you just been catching up with what's happening after getting up this morning? Well, England will face Norway in the quarterfinals at a more reasonable kickoff time, I think, of 10 p.m. on Saturday. And they'll face Norway after Norway beat Brazil 2-1. Erling Haaland scored twice. The Manchester City striker says his nation can't believe they're playing England for a place in the semis.
4: I never expected in a million years that we would go through in the World Cup. First time in 28 years. No matter how it goes, it will be a big party in Norway. We will have a big party if we lose, and then we win. No one expected it, and I mean, it's crazy.
1: Meanwhile, Novak Djokovic says he's not proud of his on-court outbursts after being warned about his language as he reached the Wimbledon quarterfinals. He got past Roman Safiulin to secure his 106th win, breaking Roger Federer's record for most victories at the All England Club in the men's draw. Defending champion Jannik Sinner is also through, but women's top seed Aryna Sabalenka crashed out with a straight sets defeat to Naomi Osaka. The last British hope, Arthur Ferry, makes his centre court bout against Grigor Dimitrov today. England's cricketers are women's T20 World Cup runners-up for a fourth time after a 7-wicket defeat to Australia. The tournament hosts set a target of 151, but their opponents eased a victory with 17 balls to spare in the final at Lord's. And then finally, George Russell has cut Kimi Antonelli's lead in the Formula One World Championship to 25 points after a second place finish at the British Grand Prix. The Mercedes driver's teammate finished ninth but was demoted to 16th after picking up a penalty at Silverstone. Charles Leclerc won the race, which ended under a safety car. Lewis Hamilton was third.
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Megan Woods with Prayer and a Bible. We'll be hearing in a moment how some England fans were celebrating in Stoke-on-Trent in the early hours of this morning after England's brilliant 3-2 win against Mexico last night. I've got more for you after Wilder Woods.

0: It's Wilder Woods, and where do we go from here? Now, this was the party atmosphere at Badley Green Social Club in the early hours of this morning after full time when England beat Mexico 3-2. And that win has been described as one of England's all-time great victories. Did you stay up and watch the match, or maybe did you get an early night and then wake up in the middle of the night to watch it? Or have you just been catching up this morning with what happened? It was an early morning, or a late night, depending on how you want to view it, of high drama and roller coaster emotion. Jude Bellingham scored twice against the co-hosts. Harry Kane struck a penalty, but a red card for Jarrell Kwanzaa meant they played much of the second half with just 10 men. These England fans leaving the Azteca Stadium in Mexico City were left stunned with how England held on.
1: Jude Bellingham, what an amazing player. He's coming home.
2: I think it's the most nervous game I've ever seen in my life. I don't know what to make of it. It was just unbelievable. It had absolutely everything.
3: Incredible, incredible game. Hats off to the English players.
0: Yeah, amazing stuff. Here's some reaction from some of our friends. Teresa said she couldn't keep her eyes open, but what a game. Come on, England. Joity says, well done, boys. How can you sleep after that? Mike said, now that was worth staying up for. Well done, England. Andy reckons it might be coming home. Well, England face Norway in Miami in the last eight. Erling Haaland scored twice as they shocked Brazil with a 2-1 win last night to set up their place in the quarterfinals. Some schools in Stoke-on-Trent this morning are allowing pupils to go in late because of last night's match, or the match in the early hours of this morning. So, for example, the Discovery Academy in Bentley and the XL Academy in Snee Green are allowing pupils to arrive at 11 a.m. this morning. Now, in the next few minutes on the show, you'll hear tunes from Peabod and Madison Watkins.
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4: 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Including the Cross Rhythms radio hit, He's on the Move. 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I Met God on the Dance Floor. From Rave Jesus. Out now.
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0: 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Now, weather-wise, we're expecting a hot and sunny week ahead. So we'll get some good sunshine, especially later on this afternoon, in a high of 26 degrees Celsius. Not quite as warm on Tuesday, tomorrow, but then from the middle of the week, the temperature's really going to start to pick up. So we're expecting a high of 29 degrees on Wednesday. On Thursday and Friday, we could be hitting 30 degrees, remaining sunny over the weekend to come with a top temperature of 28. So another heat wave is on the way. Now, coming up at 10:30, I'll update you with your latest local news, and we'll do the weather forecast for the day as well. That's after this from Doe.
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3: Now, in the next few minutes here on my show, I'll be playing a Cross Rhythms classic track from Athlete. We've got Katie Nicole coming up. And I'll introduce you to my featured album of the week. First of all, though, your latest news.
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3: Supporters have been celebrating one of England's greatest World Cup results after a 3-2 win against Mexico, which has sent them into the quarterfinals. Despite a 2 a.m. kickoff our time, pubs were able to open. Here in Stoke-on-Trent, there was a party atmosphere at Badley Green Social Club at full time. Some school children in the city were told they could turn up late for lessons this morning as well. Police are investigating reports of a teenage girl being raped in Stoke-on-Trent. The girl reported it happened at Berry Hill Fields. Staffordshire Police say they were alerted at 8:15 on Thursday evening last week, and police are appealing for witnesses or anyone with information. Council House repair staff are on strike again today as their dispute with employers continues. Unite members at Stoke-on-Trent City Council's repairs and maintenance service took part in 4 walkouts last month as part of a national dispute over pay and conditions. The trade union has announced further strike action will take place today and on Wednesday, meaning more disruption for council tenants. A former office building in Stoke-on-Trent city centre could be converted into apartments if a planning application is approved. STK Property Group Limited has submitted an application to the City Council to change the use of Bishop's Chambers on Gitana Street from an office building through to 3 residential flats. A city school has welcomed its latest Ofsted report, which said that pupils are happy, confident and well cared for. Inspectors also highlighted positive attitudes and strong teamwork following its latest inspection of Milton Primary Academy. Strong standards were recorded in attendance and behaviour, early years, inclusion, leadership and governance, and personal development and well-being.
5: Cross Rhythms weather.
3: It's going to get hot and sunny this week. Today, we've got bright and sunny spells through the day, particularly sunny into this afternoon with light winds and a top temperature of 26 degrees Celsius.
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0: A Cross Rhythms classic track from Athlete, that's Hurricane, taking us back to 2007. Also from our archives and recorded in the 90s, here's our Australian friend John Smith.
1: Salt and Pepper's song Heaven is about violence and street life. They chorus, Heaven and Hell is on Earth. But their final verse gives clues to a Christian faith that up until now they perhaps have been disguising. They sing, some people want to fill the world with silly love songs and loony tunes, and some got sad songs, mad songs and moody blues. The good news is God's news. With him you can't lose. Hell is here on earth, but heaven, you can choose. There's a choice. We all know moments of heaven and hell. What we need is lasting faith and that persistence and hope that will bring lasting reward.

It's Rhett Walker Band on Cross Rhythms Radio. Now, my featured album of the week comes from the Californian band Switchfoot. Who return with the album Forever Now. It features this song, Wake Up Mr. Crow. It's the first, which is the first track we're playing from the album here on Cross Rhythms Radio. Across my programme, you'll be hearing some more tunes from the new release over the next few mornings, and I'm really looking forward to bringing you more then. So, here's the song Absolution.

0: Solution from Switchfoot, and that's from their new album Forever Now. It's my featured album of the week, and I'm going to be playing you more tracks from it over the next few mornings. Can't wait to bring you more. You can stream and download the album in all of the usual places. Now, if you like that from Switchfoot, I think you'll like our rock show, The Rock and Hard Place. Peter Field brings you metal, punk and heavy music every Monday night at 8 p.m. On tonight's show, he'll be playing tunes from Memphis Mayfire, John Gold, he's got Colin Say, Tyranny, Magdalene Rose and others on this evening's show.
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That's Jake and Mates. It's a collective fronted by Jake Isaac, and that features Ellie Limebear as well. That's called Offering. Thank you for your company this morning. I'll be back tomorrow from 7 with the Cross of Them's Breakfast Show. I'll have some great tunes, plus the morning's news and travel as we get your Tuesday started. Do join me for that. John Bellamy's here this afternoon as you head home from 3 with City Drive. He'll have all of his usual features, a brand new track of the week, a new choice cut to bring you. John's here from 3, but coming up next, Community Choice with stories from around our local community, plus tunes from Franny Cash, Toby Mac and Gladden.

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1: A community support group for people with lung conditions has hit out at a council's £400 million plans to replace the incinerator at Hanford with a new one. Stoke-on-Trent City Council says its current incinerator is reaching the end of its life and they want to build a new one on the same site when the contract to operate the current one runs out in 2030. The council are calling the new incinerator an energy recovery facility. They say it would be cleaner and more efficient than the current one, would generate more electricity back into the grid, and supply heat to the city's district heating network. Well, Breathe Easy offers peer support groups for people with lung problems in our area. They're campaigning for the council to halt its plans for a new incinerator, saying the area has suffered from generations of industrial air pollution. They claim even with modern filters, incinerators release ultrafine particles and toxin into the air, and they claim the new ERF would make Stoke a dumping ground for regional waste. They've called on the local authority to instead invest in more recycling. In response, Stoke-on-Trent City Council has issued a statement addressing various points. They say the new facility would generate energy from waste that can't be recycled, avoiding the need to dump waste in landfill. And they say that modern facilities would be subject to strict environmental standards that are tightly regulated by the Environment Agency. Well, you can search online for New Hanford Incinerator if you want to find out more about the council's plans.
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0: Now, at a time where increasing numbers of people are experiencing anxiety, loneliness, depression, and emotional distress, could the ancient practice of pilgrimage help people find new hope and meaning? Dozens of old pilgrimage routes have been revived across the country in recent years. David Pott was instrumental in reviving Two Saints Way, which runs between Chester and Lichfield and goes right through the heart of Stoke-on-Trent. And the Staffordshire Pilgrims' latest project is Walks for Life. David is convinced that a pilgrimage is not only good for mental health, but spiritual growth and personal transformation.
1: Everybody says that being out in the outdoors is just critical for good mental health. You know, perhaps those who are in the depths and the darkness of depression could walk on the way of light, and we could sort of perhaps provide meditation for people as they walk, if they're in depression, and to see if they can come out of depression walking on the way of light. Or those who have no meaning in life, and or even perhaps been, you know, tempted towards taking their own lives, the way of life.
0: Well, David's just turned 80 years old and has raised thousands of pounds to get the Walks for Life project off the ground. And you can find out more by going to the Go Health website, gohealth.org.uk/walksforlife.
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0: Stoke-on-Trent and Newcastle-under-Lyme.
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2: Supporters have been celebrating one of England's greatest World Cup results after a 3-2 win against Mexico, which has sent them into the quarterfinals. Despite a 2 a.m. kickoff our time, pubs were able to open. Here in Stoke-on-Trent, there was a party atmosphere at Badley Green Social Club at full time. Some school children in the city were told they could turn up late for lessons this morning as well. Police are investigating reports of a teenage girl being raped in Stoke-on-Trent. The girl reported it happened at Berry Hill Fields. Staffordshire Police say they were alerted at 8:15 on Thursday evening last week, and police are appealing for witnesses or anyone with information. Council House repair staff are on strike again today as their dispute with employers continues. Unite members at Stoke-on-Trent City Council's repairs and maintenance service took part in 4 walkouts last month as part of a national dispute over pay and conditions. The trade union has announced further strike action will take place today and on Wednesday, meaning more disruption for council tenants. A former office building in Stoke-on-Trent city centre could be converted into apartments if a planning application is approved. STK Property Group Limited has submitted an application to the City Council to change the use of Bishop's Chambers on Gitana Street from an office building through to 3 residential flats. A city school has welcomed its latest Ofsted report, which said that pupils are happy, confident and well cared for. Inspectors also highlighted positive attitudes and strong teamwork following its latest inspection of Milton Primary Academy. Strong standards were recorded in attendance and behaviour, early years, inclusion, leadership and governance and personal development and well-being.
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2: It's going to get hot and sunny this week. Today, we've got bright and sunny spells through the day, particularly sunny into this afternoon, with light winds and a top temperature of 26 degrees Celsius.
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7: Dr. Lazier told Psychology Today that a genuine apology offered and accepted is one of the most profound interactions of civilized people. It has the power to restore damaged relationships between two people, groups of people, or nations. If done correctly, an apology can heal humiliation and generate forgiveness. No wonder the Lord's Prayer says, "Forgive us our sins as we forgive those who sin against us." He says, however, the blotched apology, the apology intended but not delivered, or delivered but not accepted, has serious social consequences. Failed apologies constrain relationships beyond repair, or worse, create lifelong grudges and bitter vengeance. Most of us have a keen sense of when others should apologize to us, but we're slow to say sorry ourselves to those we've wronged. You and I need to take action that repairs relationships. As Jesus said, "Forgive us our sins as we forgive those who've sinned against us." This is John Smith.

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1: The newly appointed chief executive of Staffordshire Chambers of Commerce says rises in employers' national insurance contributions is hitting small and medium-sized businesses in the area hard. Stuart Elford was speaking to Sonia Farrell on Business Spotlight, a partnership between Cross Rhythm City Radio and PR firm Baba Baboon.
2: What business is struggling with is costs before they make a profit.
3: Yeah.
2: So they're not making a profit because of the cost of NI, because of the cost of all these things. And I know, you know, all politicians will say there is no magic money tree, but it's business that drives the economy.
3: Yeah.
2: And you know, 98% of businesses are SMEs.
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1: The new head of Staffordshire's Fire Service said he was hoping to be able to save more lives than ever before. Glyn Lusney started his new role as Chief Fire Officer of Staffordshire Fire and Rescue Service recently. Glyn spent his whole career in the service, starting as a trainee firefighter 33 years ago, with his first posting at Newcastle Fire Station. Over the following two decades, he progressed through the ranks, working at stations across the county as well as in teams in the service's headquarters, and he's been the Deputy Chief Fire Officer for the last 5 years. Glyn has also held national roles, including the National Fire Chiefs Council lead on smoke detection. He told the BBC one of his first priorities as Chief Fire Officer was a focus on road safety. The service responds to major collisions, but Glyn says he wanted to see them get more involved in preventative work.
2: We've got the framework in place with multi-agency partners around road safety, but the statistics tell me that we've still got a problem here in Stoke and Staffordshire. They're going the wrong way and more people are being killed and seriously injured on the roads. And I think we can play a stronger part in education, prevention, or engineering different solutions around the highways and the road network.
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2: I used to work in the IT industry, and over that time there was many, many situations where there was deadlines, there was pressures. I personally was just feeling under so much stress. So much strain with all the different things that needed to be done, and I just couldn't see the way forward through some of those things. In fact, sometimes I used to sit down in the morning and sort of wonder what was the best thing to do next. In those times, I just used to sometimes put my head on my desk and just say, Lord, there's so much to do. I just can't see the way through it, and just help me with this. And almost immediately, I always used to feel then a sense of release and of that pressure. And I could see a way forward through that I hadn't seen before. I know that was God just sort of perhaps opening the mind up to see the way forward. And that happened numerous times. Yeah, the pressure was still there. Yeah, there was still loads to do, but I could get on with it. He answered those prayers, and I've sensed his real presence in those times. And it's made such a difference.
0: Listen and believe.
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1: The man who's tasked with driving a hydrogen-powered JCB car in a world land speed record attempt this summer is pleased with the latest results.
2: Absolutely brilliant afternoon. That was a really, really good run. Every single run we are turning the wick up a little bit on the engines, accelerating the car a little bit harder. That's the first time the vehicle has pulled away cleanly from this massive great V8 Discovery that we've got pushing the car. Actually, we left it for dust. It's now starting to sound, feel and look like a race car. Got it up to just shy of 180 miles an hour and then testing the brakes and the parachutes to slow it down exactly where we want it at the end of the track.
1: Well, Andy Green, OBE, was speaking to the media during tests in Cambridgeshire recently. The former RAF wing commander was at the wheel of JCB's Diesel Max car, which set a diesel land speed record of just over 350 miles per hour 20 years ago. Andy thinks there's no reason why JCB's Hydromax vehicle can't go faster, benefiting from two decades of technological advances. Well, Andy and the JCB team are set to take part in a planned record attempt in the US in August.
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0: 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I'll be chatting with seemingly ordinary people about their amazing life experiences and encounters with God.
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6: Supporters have been celebrating one of England's greatest World Cup results after a 3-2 win against Mexico, which has sent them into the quarterfinals. Despite a 2 a.m. kickoff our time, pubs were able to open. Here in Stoke-on-Trent, there was a party atmosphere at Badley Green Social Club at full time. Some school children in the city were told they could turn up late for lessons this morning as well. Police are investigating reports of a teenage girl being raped in Stoke-on-Trent. The girl reported it happened at Berry Hill Fields. Staffordshire Police say they were alerted at 8:15 on Thursday evening last week, and police are appealing for witnesses or anyone with information. Council House repair staff are on strike again today as their dispute with employers continues. Unite members at Stoke-on-Trent City Council's Repairs and Maintenance Service took part in 4 walkouts last month as part of a national dispute over pay and conditions. The trade union has announced further strike action will take place today and on Wednesday, meaning more disruption for council tenants. A former office building in Stoke-on-Trent city centre could be converted into apartments if a planning application is approved. STK Property Group Limited has submitted an application to the City Council to change the use of Bishop's Chambers on Gitana Street from an office building through to 3 residential flats. A city school has welcomed its latest Ofsted report, which said that pupils are happy, confident and well cared for. Inspectors also highlighted positive attitudes and strong teamwork following its latest inspection of Milton Primary Academy. Strong standards were recorded in attendance and behaviour, early years, inclusion, leadership and governance and personal development and well-being.
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6: It's going to get hot and sunny this week. Today, we've got bright and sunny spells through the day, particularly sunny into this afternoon with light winds and a top temperature of 26 degrees Celsius.
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Starting off with Californian band Switchfoot.

Their hotly anticipated album is Forever Now, and it's out now. Meanwhile, Messed Up Messenger is new from Lynn D.

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6: Noted conservationist and environmental author Professor David Suzuki recently stated that economics is a form of brain damage bearing no resemblance to the real world. Economists act as if there is no limit, he said, but they're going to start hitting limits. He quoted his American agricultural expert friend Lester Brown, who predicts that it will take a global-scale environmental disaster before humankind changes.

changes its ways. While I'm not well enough researched to confirm such dire predictions, I can say that economics is no measure of love, relationship, nature, justice, or faith. Way back in the 50s, they sang a simple song, "The best things in life are free." The things that really matter in life do not have a monetary value. We all need money to enjoy the fruits of life, but Jesus warned us against money at the heart of things. He said, "You can't love money, and God too. For that matter, you can't buy love." This is John Smith.

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1: A community support group for people with lung conditions has hit out at a council's £400 million plans to replace the incinerator at Hanford with a new one. Stoke-on-Trent City Council says its current incinerator is reaching the end of its life and they want to build a new one on the same site when the contract to operate the current one runs out in 2030. The council are calling the new incinerator an energy recovery facility. They say it would be cleaner and more efficient than the current one, would generate more electricity back into the grid, and supply heat to the city's district heating network. Well, Breathe Easy offers peer support groups for people with lung problems in our area. They're campaigning for the council to halt its plans for a new incinerator, saying the area has suffered from generations of industrial air pollution. They claim even with modern filters, incinerators release ultrafine particles and toxin into the air, and they claim the new ERF would make Stoke a dumping ground for regional waste. They've called on the local authority to instead invest in more recycling. In response, Stoke-on-Trent City Council has issued a statement addressing various points. They say the new facility would generate energy from waste that can't be recycled, avoiding the need to dump waste in landfill. And they say that modern facilities would be subject to strict environmental standards that are tightly regulated by the Environment Agency. Well, you can search online for New Hanford Incinerator if you want to find out more about the council's plans.
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0: Now, the operator that's run two landmark venues in Stoke-on-Trent for many years says it's delighted to reinforce its long-term commitment to their future. ATG Entertainment recently confirmed it will continue to operate the Regent Theatre and the Victoria Hall here in the city centre after signing a long-term deal with Stoke-on-Trent City Council. The venues offer a diverse programme of live music, theatre, comedy and touring productions each year, alongside community and education activity. Cheryl Taylor is the theatre director at the Regent Theatre and Victoria Hall, and she popped into the Cross of Them studios and told us she was really pleased that ATG will continue as operator there.
1: We are, well, me personally, we as the venues, we're absolutely delighted that we get to continue doing basically what we love. We've been there, say, not just me, some of my other team members as well. We've been there for a really long time, and the venues are really important to us. You know, and there are lots of other amazing theatre operators, you know, out there, and I understand why the council, you know, needs to go through those processes. But for ATG to have secured it, you know, we've been there for 25 years plus already. We know the venues, we know the communities, we've already built some really amazing partnerships, relationships with producers, with, you know, local businesses, all of that kind of stuff. So to know that we've got now longer term leases again, and we get to just continue doing what we love and keep serving our communities and bringing amazing you know, entertainment and culture and opportunity to the city is just fantastic.
0: So just to be really clear, if people don't realise, that the City Council own the venues, but they, you know, contract out someone to operate them.
1: Yes, absolutely. Yeah, that's exactly how it works. And as I say, we've been doing it for already for quite a long time. I think we took the Victoria Hall we took on in 1998, and the Regent Theatre we took on in 1999. So we're very experienced. Yep. And of course, ATG itself is a very big theatre company across the not just our country but worldwide now. So we've got all that amazing experience and support to draw on as well.
0: You've described the venues as a home for many staff, many of whom are based locally. What makes the theatre and the Victoria Hall a special place to work?
1: I think anybody that works in theatre would say that it's a very unique industry. Our business kind of operates pretty much 24/7. You know, we'll be there at 8 in the morning to do, you know, the checking of the venues and, you know, planning and prepping for the day. You know, we might have a show coming into us that, you know, then does a get-in that takes all day. We then run a show, and then the team stay late after the show to get rid of that show. So we spend a lot of our time in these venues, you know, so I think they have to feel like home, you know, and we take a lot of pride in that. We are very proud of those venues, and you know, the team feel the same way. And it does just feel, I walk into that auditorium sometimes when there's nobody in there, and it just feels like, yeah, I'm home.
0: What do you think this decision means for Stoke-on-Trent and you know, the cultural scene? What would you hope that ATG is able to do through these venues?
1: Yeah, absolutely. I feel like the breadth and scope of what we do as a bigger entertainment company means that we've got all of you know, that support. We've got a lot of connections, relationships with, you know, maybe new producers that haven't yet, you know, been to Stoke. They might have been to some of our other venues, but having ATG behind us just means that, you know, we can continue to build on that, use all of that knowledge and experience of our wider company to bring all of that into Stoke. You know, we've been doing some of that work as up to this point, and now it gives us a platform to continue that. You know, and as an example, you know, there is a particular producer that wasn't always keen on bringing his shows to Stoke. We've turned the dial on that now, and they know how important it is for Stoke to be a part of their touring route. And we want to just keep bringing all of this culture and, you know, new shows, returning shows, comedy show, whatever it is, we keep bringing that into the city so that the people of Stoke have got access to all of that.
0: With that example you brought in there, why with that particular producer is Stoke now become an important part in terms of what he does?
1: I think it's because we've proved to him that, you know, I mean, obviously a lot of these producers, it's all about the financials, and that they, you know, they can make you know, they can make their show profitable when they bring it to us. But I think Stoke feeling like, you know, I've been in this city a really long time, and it is a friendly city. Everybody's brilliant, everybody's welcoming. And that's what we try and kind of mimic when anybody comes in, you know, whether they're local or whether they're, you know, they're not local, which a lot of our obviously cast and crews aren't. And just a note on that, we actually were nominated last week or the week before at the Stage Managers Association. We were nominated as Theatre of the Year. Unfortunately, we didn't win. Our colleagues in Brighton won it, and deservedly so. But, you know, it just goes to show that that's so important to us, that we give that amazing service and welcome so that they will keep coming back.
0: Well, coming up in the next few minutes, Cheryl will explain a bit more about how ATG are helping to nurture an emerging generation of entertainment industry workers. We will also be hearing about some of her plans for the future of the venues.
2: There was a nice young man

center of the world. My logo, the eagle, I fly different than world. If you not we the people, you can't sit with this world. She was trapping and beating, please sit with this girl. Look, hey, I'm the cream of the crop. I'm the reason they stop. I'm the visa you brought. I'm the stores they shop. I'm the Jordans they cop. It's a greed personified. You want it, you got it. Change your life, rich man. What you praying for now, rich man? What you praying for now, rich man? Funny thing is,

0: for the thing. Who you praying on now, rich man? Who you praying on now, rich man? Who you praying on now, rich man? Who you praying on now, rich man?
1: Holy Spirit, speak through me. I couldn't leave my deal, but I signed a thing. Reach told me be free and made it right today. So thankful, Reach, man.
2: Thank you, Reach, man.
1: Young ruler met the Christ, but he walked away. Saddest story ever told, can't rewind this thing. I'm so sorry, Rich, man. Who you praying on now, Rich, man?
3: A few minutes ago, we were hearing that ATG Entertainment has confirmed it's been given a long-term contract to run the Regent Theatre and Victoria Hall in Hanley, having done so for many years. Both venues play a central role in the cultural life of the city. But it's not just about bringing in big touring shows. ATG work with independent and local producers and are helping to nurture new talent in the entertainment industry. Cheryl Taylor has worked at both venues for over 20 years and she is the theatre director.
4: We work with a lot of different, like you say, independent promoters, local groups, charity groups. We have our own, ATG has its own sort of branch. We've just had a rebrand. It's called ATG Inspire. We have a local team on site in Stoke that predominantly work for us in the venues. And they kind of are responsible for all of our outreach work, you know, getting out into the communities, working with school groups, providing opportunities for people that, you know, maybe don't have access to our theatres or don't feel like we're for them or that there's anything there to offer. So they do all of that work collaboratively with the rest of the venue teams as well. You know, and produce things like our dance festival that we have every year. We've just done our 25 years of that. That's also been nominated for two awards at the UK Dance Awards, which we're super excited about. But their remit is all about getting into the community, getting into schools, providing these opportunities, and really giving people that access to something they may not have in the past.
3: From your point of view, what do you hope, you know, now it's been announced that ATG Entertainment is running the venues for another long period. What does that enable you to do? What's in the planning, or what would you aspire to be able to do?
4: I've got so many plans. We could sit here all day and tell you about all my plans. Basically, this just now gives us an opportunity to really kind of dig in. We've been in a little bit of limbo, obviously, while all these kind of negotiations and conversations have happened. We want to, the things that are important to us is to continue to work and collaborate, bring more of the biggest, best shows. Something I'm really passionate about at the moment is I'm part of a bit of a working group with a lot of the local grassroots venues as well. So thinking about more the Victoria Hall for, I have to kind of put two hats on for when I'm talking about the venues. So we really want to kind of focus in on how we can support those grassroots venues as well, how we can work collaboratively, maybe working with the Music Venues Trust. I've got a really big idea for a big project that I want to do, but more to come on that at some point. So that's really important, so that we're supporting that local kind of music economy as well. And then through the Regent Theatre, again, just keeping those relationships, building on those relationships, convincing more producers to bring us bigger, better shows, or, you know, new producers that we've not worked with, bringing different comedy shows, different events, different stuff for everybody, so that we just can provide the community with a brilliant, vast, wide-ranging cultural scene.
3: Yeah. It sounds like a busy but exciting time ahead.
4: I don't have a standard working pattern.
3: Okay, well, let's talk about what are the kind of some of the key things that are coming up in the next few months at the venues.
4: Yeah, brilliant. So for the region, we've actually secured first time tours of Burlesque, which is with us at the end of August, 25th to the 29th. And into next year, another new tour that's coming out is Trainspotting, which I'm intrigued about.
3: Okay.
4: Not quite sure about this one. It's brand new. They've turned it into a musical.
3: Okay.
4: So this could be amazing. Well, I'm sure it will be amazing. And that's on from January the 5th to the 9th. I can't obviously not mention our wonderful pantomime with our star who returns to us and is super supportive to us all the time. Jonathan Wilkes is going to be in the pantomime. It's Snow White this year, and that's from the 11th of December to the 3rd of January. And over at the Victoria Hall, we've got some amazing comedy. Paul Smith is doing two dates with us. That's the 29th of July and the 11th of November. We've got Jason Manford. I won't ream off all the dates. It'd go on our website. You'll see everything that we've got. And there's so many. I could ream off everything. But yeah, some amazing comedy, some great kind of music tribute, but real high-profile music tribute bands. And our two big gigs this year, we've got the Cortinas coming back to us on the 23rd of July and Shed 7 on the 8th of December.
3: Okay, so it's atgtickets.com/stoke for more information about what's coming up at both the Regent Theatre and the Victoria Hall. But Cheryl, thanks very much for coming in.
4: You're welcome, thanks for having me.
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3: Hey, boy!
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3: Supporters have been celebrating one of England's greatest World Cup results after a 3-2 win against Mexico, which has sent them into the quarterfinals. Despite a 2 a.m. kickoff our time, pubs were able to open. Here in Stoke-on-Trent, there was a party atmosphere at Badley Green Social Club at full time. Some school children in the city were told they could turn up late for lessons this morning as well. Police are investigating reports of a teenage girl being raped in Stoke-on-Trent. The girl reported it happened at Berry Hill Fields. Staffordshire Police say they were alerted at 8:15 on Thursday evening last week, and police are appealing for witnesses or anyone with information. Council House repair staff are on strike again today as their dispute with employers continues. Unite members at Stoke-on-Trent City Council's repairs and maintenance service took part in 4 walkouts last month as part of a national dispute over pay and conditions. The trade union has announced further strike action will take place today and on Wednesday, meaning more disruption for council tenants. A former office building in Stoke-on-Trent city centre could be converted into apartments if a planning application is approved. STK Property Group Limited has submitted an application to the City Council to change the use of Bishop's Chambers on Gitana Street from an office building through to 3 residential flats. A city school has welcomed its latest Ofsted report, which said that pupils are happy, confident and well cared for. Inspectors also highlighted positive attitudes and strong teamwork following its latest inspection of Milton Primary Academy. Strong standards were recorded in attendance and behaviour, early years, inclusion, leadership and governance and personal development and well-being.
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3: It's going to get hot and sunny this week. Today, we've got bright and sunny spells through the day, particularly sunny into this afternoon with light winds and a top temperature of 26 degrees Celsius.
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0: Now, at a time where increasing numbers of people are experiencing anxiety, loneliness, depression, and emotional distress, could the ancient practice of pilgrimage help people find new hope and meaning? Dozens of old pilgrimage routes have been revived across the country in recent years. David Pott was instrumental in reviving Two Saints Way, which runs between Chester and Lichfield and goes right through the heart of Stoke-on-Trent. And the Staffordshire Pilgrims' latest project is Walks for Life. David is convinced that a pilgrimage is not only good for mental health, but spiritual growth and personal transformation.
1: Everybody says that being out in the outdoors is just critical for good mental health. You know, perhaps those who are in the depths and the darkness of depression could walk on the way of light, and we could sort of perhaps provide meditation for people as they walk, if they're in depression, and to see if they can come out of depression walking on the way of light. Or those who have no meaning in life, and or even perhaps been, you know, tempted towards taking their own lives, the way of life.
0: Well, David's just turned 80 years old and has raised thousands of pounds to get the Walks for Life project off the ground. And you can find out more by going to the Go Health website, gohealth.org.uk/walksforlife.
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3: In Madonna's song One More Chance, she said,

So many of us take gambles with our lives and relationships and find ourselves separated from loved ones, maybe a spouse or mum and dad, that we only wish we could get back. The Bible tells us that this is precisely how the human race has alienated itself from God. As in the Garden of Eden story, we've turned our backs on a relationship at great cost and gone our separate ways. In the human heart, there seems a universal longing to get back to that garden. But God continually loves us and strives to re-establish our broken bond. That's why the story of Jesus, to give us one more chance. This is John Smith.

0: When temperatures rise during the summer, it can be tempting to look for somewhere to cool off. But emergency services are warning about the dangers of open water after more than a dozen young people died around the country during the heatwave in May. Inspector Isabel Hunt is on the Northwest Underwater Search Team.
1: Be aware of the dangers. Despite the hot weather, I know it can be tempting. 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
0: Staffordshire Fire and Rescue Service is reminding people that swimming in locations like canals, rivers and lakes can be dangerous for reasons just outlined. 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Now, more information about water safety can be found on the Staffordshire Fire and Rescue website, and that's staffordshire.gov.uk.
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5: From a child star on Broadway to R&B hitmaker, we take a look at the history of Lee Varsey. We report on the rise of US singer and songwriter Patrick Mabry. And one-time Hillsong singer Aidan King speaks about relocating to the US and developing a solo career.
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2: From the Sky News Centre at 2. Sir Keir Starmer's official spokesman says he's incredibly proud to be English, though a touch sleep-deprived, following England's 3-2 World Cup victory over Mexico. The win sees the Three Lions in the quarter-finals, with their next game on Saturday. UEFA says FIFA's decision to suspend a one-match ban for USA striker Folarin Balogun's crossed a red line. It's reported Donald Trump intervened to push it back for a year, making him available for tonight's World Cup last 16 tie with Belgium, despite being sent off against Bosnia. The Ministry of Defence has confirmed two F-35 fighter jets intercepted a Russian patrol aircraft last week after it repeatedly approached a British naval ship. It's condemned the activity in the Norwegian Sea, saying the plane passed at low altitude and unnecessarily close to HMS Prince of Wales. His Defence Secretary Dan Jarvis.
3: I'm incredibly proud of the professional response that we've seen from people here on the carrier strike group, but it is a timely reminder of the threat that we face from Russia and a timely reminder of our need to defend against it.
2: Two teenagers have been found not guilty of murdering a 15-year-old boy in Glasgow. Eamon Tekle was stabbed with a sword in Maryhill last March. The boss of Sky says the company's takeover of ITV is a defining moment for British media. It will pay £1.6 billion for its media and entertainment arm, creating Britain's largest commercial broadcaster. The sale includes ITV's channels and streaming service, but not its production company. Sky's chief executive Dana Strong says it will create something special.
4: Coronation Street, Emmerdale, I'm a Celebrity, Love Island, all of those remain free and remain on the channel. And what we'll do is we'll work with our sporting partners to supercharge the sports offering. We'll create an integrated streaming platform that has over 16 million viewers every month.
2: And Australia's Prime Minister's apologised for comments he made about Kylie Minogue on a podcast. Anthony Albanese was asked about different scenarios should his marriage break down. That's the latest. I'm Imani Rana.
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2: 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John Bellamy here till 6 o'clock. This evening, that was U2 and their new song Scars kicking off today's show. We've got Need to Breathe, Brandon Lake and Nick Jonas and Anika on the way. Also talking health, and Daniel Clulow speaks to a health and well-being coach, Sarah Standard, about summer diets and how to stay on track. Here's Cokie next, My Lord Provided.

0: Here's Alex, pedalling off to work. And here's Nikki, driving off for a morning coffee. You know the drill, Nikki. Allow at least 1.5 metres when overtaking cyclists, or more if driving over 30 miles per hour. And for horse riders, like Joe and Daisy here, slow down to under 10 miles per hour and allow at least 2 metres. Whoever you meet, travel like you know them. 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

0: With Talking Health, I'm Daniel Clueler. New research suggests many of us are confused about what makes a healthy diet and are on the hunt for some help. To find out what we're getting wrong and where we can get that help, I spoke to health and wellness coach Sarah Stannard.
1: The new study by Yazio has showed a little bit of confusion over sugar, fiber, and healthy eating in general. This time of year, people are thinking about summer and holidays and, you know, events that they want to fit into their dress, etc. So there's a concentration around it, particularly for women at the moment. The use of sort of apps towards helping us understand and track our calories are much, much easier than trying to do it yourself. If you try to do it yourself, like weighing foods, etc., it can become really dull really quick and difficult to sustain. So apps like Yazio just allow you to take a photograph of your plate. AI will then work out the nutrients, etc., and give you a really easy to follow sort of plan. It also has recipes and things like that that are really supportive of people, because you know how it is, you think, what should I have for dinner? And to have information coming to you that's helpful and tasty, people are finding really useful.
0: Sarah also spoke about some simple swaps we can make to help keep us on track while still enjoying our food, especially at the summer barbecue.
1: Let's look at fiber, for example. So that's an area where we really all struggle. It's less known. It's less easy to find. So fiber during this time of the year, when you're going to events, you might be having barbecues and that sort of thing. Although meat and things, obviously it's going to give you protein, but it's not going to give you as much of the fiber that you'll find in vegetables and fruits, in like legumes and seeds, that kind of thing. So if I'm doing some barbecue food, I'm always thinking of a healthy salad on the side, maybe a couscous, which has got some protein. And then you could add maybe a chicken to that, then you're going to up the protein, and then maybe some peppers or chickpeas, then you're going to absolutely pack in the fiber as well. So you can get it when you think about it. And there's things like that that we could swap in. So obviously a nice barbecue, but some lovely veg on the side, maybe grilled vegetables as well on the barbecue are super nice. I saw a recipe the other day about grilling fruit on the barbecue, like bananas and things for like a pudding, absolutely gorgeous. And they're going to pile in the nutrients.
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Tell Your Friends by Nona. Chris Langford's here in a minute. After that, we've got Ledger as today's classic track. But it's Jonathan Ogden next. This is Remember.

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2: Police made an arrest after violence erupted on a Stoke-on-Trent street. One man was taken to hospital following the incident on Clifton Road in Bucknell at just after 7 p.m. yesterday. Armed officers were also seen on Newhouse Road as part of the police response. A 29-year-old man from Stoke-on-Trent was arrested a short time later. Police say they're appealing for witnesses. Staffordshire County Council has announced that 40,000 potholes will be repaired across the county by the end of March next year. They say new crews will be taken on to help to fix defects as part of a £15 million investment, extra investment in highways over the next 2 years. There'll be a specific focus on dealing with lower level potholes, which cause a nuisance to drivers but don't necessarily require an immediate response. The co-owner of a cafe in Stoke-on-Trent says her new mugs have proved to be a little too popular. Of the 45 new mugs ordered by the cafe at Westport Lake recently, 19 were found to have disappeared over 7 days in June. Co-owner Joanne Upton told the BBC she hopes that by selling the mugs, it will discourage customers from taking the mugs home without paying.
3: We didn't realise it was an issue until I saw someone actually stealing a mug, and I went and did a citizen's arrest on the bridge, noticed there was a crime wave, and we went and did a stock count, and until that point we had no idea people were stealing mugs.
2: Newcastle under Lyme based precision sheet metal manufacturer KMF has held its largest ever awards ceremony for apprentices. 150 guests attended their latest awards last week. It comes as the company will welcome its 20th cohort of apprentices later this year. And Robbie Williams headlined a festival to celebrate the digger maker JCB's 80th birthday. More than 23,000 employees attended the event at the Wooden Estate near the firm's headquarters in Roaster over the weekend.
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2: A warm and bright evening to come with a low of 15 degrees Celsius overnight. Any low cloud around first thing on Tuesday will quickly lift to leave bright and sunny spells with light winds and a top temperature of 23 degrees Celsius.
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5: And Chris will be back around about 4:30 with a fresh bulletin. John Smith's talking about forgiveness before we get to the 4 o'clock news. And we've got the new one from Capital Kings and Rave Jesus on the way. But it's classic track time now, and it's from rock band Ledger. This is called Foreigner.

0: Go to youthcity.co.uk to download the app today. 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
3: A director of a mental institution in Tennessee once said that 50% of his patients could go home if only they believed that they were forgiven. In this imperfect world, we could all stand up and say, life's unfair. But it's also true that most of us have unjustly wronged someone else.

If life offers no forgiveness, it offers no hope. With no hope, life ends up being a prison, and freedom is an illusion. The decision to forgive and to actively love is not romantic and idealistic, but strong, refreshing, powerfully liberating, and essential. This is John Smith.

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2: And welcome back. Second hour of City Drive for our Monday afternoon. A slightly sticky afternoon, I think. That was Franny Cash, Raised by Wolves. 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
2: 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Welcome to the studio. Welcome to Cross Rhythms. And you've been preparing a feature, haven't you, for this afternoon? What one is that?
3: History Mash.
2: History Mishmash. Brilliant. That's coming up soon. Quickly, tell us a little bit about yourself. You're here on work experience. Where are you from?
3: I'm from a little village called Teane, which is like just outside of Cheadle. I go Painsley Catholic College in Cheadle. And I don't know.
2: And you're enjoying being a part of media. Why do you want to come to a radio station?
3: It's just quite fun, to be fair. You know, it's quite enjoyable. And it's not, like, difficult. And if you're, like, you know what you're doing, it's really easy.
2: Very good. Well, you got lots of opportunities this week, so Eli will be helping me with the show. And he'll be up soon with his very first feature ever, History Mishmash. We'll do that in about 10 minutes' time. Also coming up before that, Madison Watkins and her current track, Letting Go. But next, it is Revolution with Jimmy Rock.
4: 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Woo-woo!

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2: Here's Alex, pedalling off to work. And here's Nikki, driving off for a morning coffee. You know the drill, Nikki. 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Whoever you meet, travel like you know them. Think, follow the highway code, and let's help keep everyone safe.
3: 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It's both a confession and an invitation to sit in the space between brokenness and breakthrough. And a reminder that sometimes the greatest strength is found in surrender. Trustfall by Stephen Stanley. 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
4: It's one small step for man.

4, the weird, the wonderful, and the sometimes wacky history mishmash. Number 1, in 1924, the first photo was sent experimentally across the Atlantic Ocean by radio from the US to England. Number 2, in 1954, after 14 years, food rationing was finally came to an end. In 2016, Theresa May officially took office as Prime Minister of the United Kingdom, becoming the country's second ever female leader following Margaret Thatcher. In 1892, the first non-white British MP was elected. He won the central Fitchbury seat. The United States officially entered World War I on July 6, 1917. In 1957, Afiab Gibson became the first black player to ever win a Wimbledon singles title. The US dollar was created on July 6, 1785, when the Continent Congress unanimously resolved to establish it as the nation's currency. In 1994, the iconic movie Forrest Gump was officially released in cinemas. In 2006, the British Houses of Parliament had to temporarily shut down due to an anthrax scare. And in 1957, John Lennon and Paul McCartney met for the first time as Leonard's rock group The Quarrymen, who performed at St. Peter's Woodston Parish Church in Liverpool. We've also got today's birthdays, singer and songwriter Prince, who died tragically in 2016 at age 57. He would have been 68 today. Bear Grylls, a British adventurer and television host, he is 52 today. And Sylvester Stallone, the actor and director who starred in films such as Rocky and Rambo, he is 79 today.

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3: Police made an arrest after violence erupted on a Stoke-on-Trent street. One man was taken to hospital following the incident on Clifton Road in Bucknell at just after 7 p.m. yesterday. Armed officers were also seen on Newhouse Road as part of the police response. A 29-year-old man from Stoke-on-Trent was arrested a short time later. Police say they're appealing for witnesses. Staffordshire County Council has announced that 40,000 potholes will be repaired across the county by the end of March next year. They say new crews will be taken on to help to fix defects as part of a £15 million extra investment in highways over the next 2 years. There'll be a specific focus on dealing with lower level potholes, which cause a nuisance to drivers but don't necessarily require an immediate response. The co-owner of a cafe in Stoke-on-Trent says her new mugs have proved to be a little too popular. Of the 45 new mugs ordered by the cafe at Westport Lake recently, 19 were found to have disappeared over 7 days in June. Co-owner Joanne Upton told the BBC she hopes that by selling the mugs, it will discourage customers from taking the mugs home without paying.
4: We didn't realise it was an issue until I saw someone actually stealing a mug, and I went and did a citizen's arrest on the bridge, noticed there was a crime wave, and we went and did a stock count, and until that point we had no idea people were stealing mugs.
3: Newcastle under Lyme based precision sheet metal manufacturer KMF has held its largest ever awards ceremony for apprentices. 150 guests attended their latest awards last week. It comes as the company will welcome its 20th cohort of apprentices later this year. And Robbie Williams headlined a festival to celebrate the digger maker JCB's 80th birthday. More than 23,000 employees attended the event at the Wooden Estate near the firm's headquarters in Roaster over the weekend.
2: Cross Rhythms weather.
3: A warm and bright evening to come with a low of 15 degrees Celsius overnight. Any low cloud around first thing on Tuesday will quickly lift to leave bright and sunny spells with light winds and a top temperature of 23 degrees Celsius.
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2: Husband and wife duo, out of the dust they go by. This is not really happening, that's good. It's 4:40. We'll have national headlines from Sky soon at 5 o'clock. Before that, music from The Young Escape and also P.T. Martin featuring Lauren Daigle. Some John Smith wisdom on the way. He's talking about love. Nice broad topic there. Here's Luke Bauer now. Been on the playlist a few weeks with Dopamine and Jesus.

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9: Jimmy Barnes and some great kids sing a touching love song, When Your Love Is Gone. It says, I'm like a man with no home, just don't belong. I can't help it when your love is gone, and it's all I can do just to carry on. I can't help it.

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0: across the six towns of Stoke-on-Trent and Newcastle-under-Lyme. 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
1: Here's Alex, pedalling off to work. 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
3: Up to the news, here's Jake and Mates featuring Ellie Limebear. It's a nice track, this. It's called Offering.

0: for the thing. Who you praying on now, rich man? Who you praying on now, rich man? Who you praying on now, rich man? Who you praying on now, rich man?
1: Holy Spirit, speak through me. I couldn't leave my deal, but I signed a thing. Reach told me be free and made it right today. So thankful, Reach, man.
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1: Young ruler met the Christ, but he walked away. 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I'm so sorry, Rich, man. Who you praying on now, Rich, man?
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4: And welcome back. Final hour of City Drive for your Monday. Holvey there with Young Rulers. Nice new song from him. We've got Mal Pope and Divine Vibes coming up soon. Also talking travel, and Rory McGowan shares some top tips about how to cool your car down if it's been parked in the sun. Which is kind of appropriate for our next track now. Here's Gladden, and this is Sunshine Every Day.
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0: across Stoke-on-Trent and Newcastle-under-Lyme. 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
5: DJ and music producer Topher Jones, better known as Rave Jesus, presents his debut album, I Met God on the Dance Floor. 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Including the Cross Rhythms radio hit, He's on the Move. You will also find remixes of hits by Martin Smith and Brandon Lake and guest vocals from Gracie Binion. I Met God on the Dance Floor.
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1: With Talking Travel, I'm Rory McGowan. Many drivers come up against the same problem every year in the summer: keeping their car cool. Cars are incredible at absorbing heat. The insides are full of leather, metal, and fabrics that are perfect at capturing the warmth and can make the car unbearably hot to get into. So given how common this problem is, what are some of the best ways to get around it, besides parking your car in the shade? Well, if you know that the car is going to get hot, consider covering the vital parts of the interior with a blanket, namely the steering wheel, gear stick, handbrake, and driver's seat. Coverings can reduce the temperature of the instruments you'll need to drive, and will mean you avoid spending time trying to cool them down when you get in the car. If your car is already hot, the quickest way to cool it down is to fan the interior. This is a trick recommended by the RAC, which says that before you set off, a driver should repeatedly open and close their car door to effectively fan the warm air out. Whilst this trick may seem unorthodox, it has scientific backing from the likes of Hannah Fry, who says that to make this technique work faster, it's best to open the rear window furthest away from the driver's seat and then begin fanning. Of course, you should also use your air conditioning in combination with opening the windows. If the driver focuses the cooler air towards the lower vents, that air will push the warm air upward and out of the open windows, cooling the car down faster. Alternatively, search for your air conditioning's recirculation feature if you've got it. This setting is represented by a circular arrow and means that the car won't take in any air from the outside. These solutions then come under two different types: good prior planning and controlling cool air circulation. If you use a seat cover or a sunshade for your windscreen, it'll be ready to protect your car before the weather turns warm. If you need your car cooled quickly, fanning it out and using the aircon in the right way can help you do that. All these tips are either recommended by the RAC or Halfords, and hopefully they're useful for you if you find yourself struggling with this common problem. We're talking travel. I'm Roy McGowan.

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0: Damien there with Every Tear. Before that, Blessing Offer. There'll be new music from Damien on the playlist in a couple of weeks' time. Now, time to bring you a choice cut. And every day this week at about this time, I'm playing a song from Benjamin William Hastings and Aidan King. They've got a new album out between them. I think it's called Hollow Grave. And on it is this track, Saturday.
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0: some of the earliest recordings from yesteryear. 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
3: Police made an arrest after violence erupted on a Stoke-on-Trent street. One man was taken to hospital following the incident on Clifton Road in Bucknell at just after 7 p.m. yesterday. Armed officers were also seen on Newhouse Road as part of the police response. A 29-year-old man from Stoke-on-Trent was arrested a short time later. Police say they're appealing for witnesses. Staffordshire County Council has announced that 40,000 potholes will be repaired across the county by the end of March next year. They say new crews will be taken on to help to fix defects as part of a £15 million investment, extra investment in highways over the next 2 years. There'll be a specific focus on dealing with lower level potholes, which cause a nuisance to drivers but don't necessarily require an immediate response. The co-owner of a cafe in Stoke-on-Trent says her new mugs have proved to be a little too popular. Of the 45 new mugs ordered by the cafe at Westport Lake recently, 19 were found to have disappeared over 7 days in June. Co-owner Joanne Upton told the BBC she hopes that by selling the mugs, it will discourage customers from taking the mugs home without paying.
4: We didn't realise it was an issue until I saw someone actually stealing a mug, and I went and did a citizen's arrest on the bridge, noticed there was a crime wave, and we went and did a stock count, and until that point we had no idea people were stealing mugs.
3: Newcastle under Lyme based precision sheet metal manufacturer KMF has held its largest ever awards ceremony for apprentices. 150 guests attended their latest awards last week. It comes as the company will welcome its 20th cohort of apprentices later this year. And Robbie Williams headlined a festival to celebrate the digger maker JCB's 80th birthday. More than 23,000 employees attended the event at the Wooden Estate near the firm's headquarters in Roaster over the weekend.
2: Cross Rhythm's weather.
3: A warm and bright evening to come with a low of 15 degrees Celsius overnight. Any low cloud around first thing on Tuesday will quickly lift to leave bright and sunny spells with light winds and a top temperature of 23 degrees Celsius.
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Conversation, talking with my granddad and taking in the beauty as we looked out on the lake. I knew I'd never be the same.

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1: Super lyrics, Christian Stanfield there and Change You, 5:45. We'll have John McLaughlin and Toby Mac with a new version of Heaven on My Mind featuring Forrest Frank. It's new on the playlist this week. We'll have both of those before the end of the show. Let's look down though. After the 6 o'clock news, Oldies and Goodies is back. Kicks off with Brian Houston and Come On My Soul. This is Corinne Bailey Ray, The Band With No Name, Todd Agnew, Larry Norman, Sarah Gross, Fusebox, and many more. It's the best hour of the day. Don't miss it. Josiah Queen out and Demons featuring ZVC.

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3: We're all saturated with songs about romantic love or sexual lovemaking, but the word love equally means having warm, kind, tender and sincere feelings for another. Rick Price sings, "When I'm in trouble, when I'm sinking down, caught up in a struggle, stuck out on the wrong side of town, Lord, I know you won't forsake me. You help me rise above. Let your spirit take me down to the river of love." Rick is speaking of God's river of love. Each of us is made in such a way that we have need of intimacy and relationship, but our loved ones are often unable to cope with all our needs. I'm one bloke who believes that Jesus has shown us that God's river

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The very best of the Cross Rhythms archives. 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
7: From the Sky News Centre at 7, Belgium have vowed to take further action if USA player Folarin Balogun's named on the team sheet for their last 16 game tonight. Donald Trump confirmed he called FIFA's president, asking him to review the red card for the striker, who's now been cleared to play this evening. The organisation's deemed an appeal by the Belgian Football Association as inadmissible. Football writer Henry Winter says it sets a dangerous precedent.
8: It does stink, and it's absolutely no surprise that the French are already considering appealing Michael Olyse's card. England, are they going to do the same with Joel Kwanzaa? I mean, from a sporting perspective, it looked a fairly straightforward red card. But, you know, given England's right-back problems, are they going to dispute it as well?
7: In the last hour, we've heard Jordan Henderson will miss the rest of the World Cup. He injured his wrist celebrating England's win over Mexico. Consultants in England have voted in favour of strike action. The British Medical Association says a ballot found three quarters of senior medics would be willing to walk out. An inquiry has been launched into the care of a man arrested after a three-year-old boy was allegedly thrown into a crocodile enclosure at a Cambridgeshire zoo. The child remains in hospital after suffering serious injuries. Sky is warning of job cuts after announcing its £1.6 billion takeover of ITV's media and entertainment arm. The broadcaster is looking to save £200 million in costs. The last Brit left in the singles at Wimbledon, Arthur Ferry, is having to dig deep. Live to Dan Windle on Centre Court.
9: Yes, the 23-year-old showing fight at the All England club, Gregor Dimitrov, does now lead the last 16 match between the pair by 2-1. Opening set success feels a while ago now for the British wildcard, who's enjoyed a wonderful ride until this point at the championships. Ferry has just broken back in the fourth set, though, meaning it's back on serve on centre.
7: George Clooney will receive the 2026 Golden Lion for Lifetime Achievement at this year's Venice Film Festival. He's called it a tremendous honour. That's the latest. I'm Imani Rana.
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10: And welcome along to the countdown. Yes, this is the Cross Rhythms Top 10, the weekly chart that's based on music sales and radio airplay. Sales in the UK and the US and tracks played on Cross Rhythms Radio over the last week. Coming up, some of the most heard and bought songs of the week. We'll find out if Ray does get a 10th week at number one with Joy

0: Last time at two, it was Brandon Lake and Nick Jonas with The Author. Which got a second week at number two. But could this climb up to the top and knock Ray from the number one spot? Last time we had a big new entry at three from 21 Pilots with Center Mass. Could this climb further up the chart? There are three new entries on the way. Here's one of the big ones, Josiah Queen featuring ZVC. And will this song, Demons, could it go straight in at number one? We're going to find out between now and the end of the hour. We've got loads of brilliant music ahead, and we begin the chart with Halvey. 10.
1: On a time on the LLC, got rich backstitch and some new LV. Big letters tall, stacking like a BLT. Got me kicking in Paris like PL.

0: Gotta sue for the thing. Who you praying on now, rich man? 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Who you praying on now, rich man? Who you praying on now, rich man?
1: Holy Spirit, speak through me. I couldn't leave my deal, but I signed a thing. Reach told me be free and made it right today. So thankful, Reach, man.
2: Thank you, Reach, man.
1: Young ruler met the Christ, but he walked away. Saddest story ever told, can't rewind this thing. I'm so sorry, Rich, man. Who you praying on now, Rich, man?
3: It's Young Rulers from Holvey, and that drops down five places to number 10 and gets the countdown underway. We continue with Wilder Woods, the side project from Bear Reinhardt, frontman of the band Need to Breathe, and from the Wilder Woods album Curioso. This is Where Do We Go From Here, which has now been in the chart for 7 weeks. It drops down one place.
4: 9.

Wilder Woods, and where do we go from here? Down one place to number 9. Okay, next, a song which is a new entry on last week's countdown from an artist who really kick-started his music career after appearing on the 22nd season of the TV show The Voice in the US. And this is Bodhi with his single Obsessed. 8.

Obsessed by Bodhi drops down one place to number 8 on the Cross Rhythms Top 10 chart. Right, let's just take a brief moment away from the countdown as I showcase some tracks about to hit the Cross Rhythms radio playlist. And these songs could be new entries on the chart in the next few weeks because the countdown's based partly on music sales but also radio airplay. From U2, this is Scar.

And that's taken from their EP Easter Lily, which was released a few weeks back. Another potential song which could be a new entry on the chart in the next few weeks is this one from Ray. Lifeboat features on her number one selling album, This Music May Contain Hope. And if it does chart, it could mean that Joy from Ray, which has been at number one these past 9 weeks, could drop out of the countdown.

Okay, this one from Rachel DeLong is Neighbour. Again, that could be a new entry on the chart. And a previous hit in our countdown from Toby Mac could return. It's a new version of Heaven on My Mind featuring Forrest Frank.

0: Those songs could be new entries on the Cross Rhythms chart in the next few weeks. In the next few moments, though, we continue with our countdown, and we've got a couple of new entries on the way.
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0: I'm Chris Mountford, bringing you the latest Cross Rhythms countdown, and we're about to get our first new entry in this chart, and it comes from a Nashville-based producer, singer and songwriter. He's known for his dance and pop music. He has amassed 750 million streams on Spotify over the last 3 years. This next song that charts, it's not a brand new track actually, but it's one that features Lauren Daigle. Come Back Home is a new entry. And number
5: 7.

0: P.T. Martin with Come Back Home featuring Lauren Daigle. It's the first of three new entries in this chart. By the way, dropping out of the countdown, making room for the new entries. Dopamine and Jesus by Luke Bauer. Sometimes even I just find me hard to be around. I'll be high and then I'm low. I'm on fire and then I'm freezing. That was at number nine last time. It spent 3 weeks in the countdown in total. Out after just a week, Rave Jesus with Need Your Love featuring Gracie Binion. And again, exiting after just a week, Capital Kings with Get Lifted. The songs that make room for the new entries in this chart. And in fact, we're going to get another new entry next at number six. It's a new collective from that's been put together by Jake Isaac. And this is Jake and Mates. It features Ellie Linebear. Here's Offering, a new entry at number
1: six.

It's Jake and Mates and Ellie Limebear with Offering, and that's a new entry at number 6. This is the Cross Rhythms Top 10 Charts, and I'm Chris Milford bringing you the countdown. It's based on music sales and radio airplay, sales in the UK and the US, and tracks played on Cross Rhythms Radio over the last few weeks. Over the last 7 days, in fact. What am I talking about? In a moment, we'll go through the songs in the running for today's number one. But at this halfway point, you're about to hear some of the best new releases. Just now, I've got a stack of new tunes to play you. Maybe some of these songs will feature in the countdown in the future. We start off with Switchfoot, who've just released their anticipated new album, Forever Now.

And there's some of the best new releases out of late. Maybe some of those will feature in the Cross of Them's chart in the future. So let's continue with the... In fact, actually, before we continue with the rundown, we're about to have a listen to the songs in the running for your number one. So Ray has been at number one for 9 weeks with Joy. We're going to find out between now and the end of the hour if she stays there and gets a 10th week at number one. Now, could Brendan Lake and Nick Jonas go one better? They've been sitting at number two these past few weeks with The

0: 2 weeks at number two. Could they just go one better and knock Ray off the top spot? We'll find out between now and the end of the hour. We've also got a new entry on the way, a big new entry from Josiah Queen. Featuring ZBC, it's Demons. I'll tell you now, it's going to be a new entry in our top three. But will it enter into the countdown straight in at number one? We're going to find out between now and the end of the hour. Let's go.
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it's Switchfoot with Wake Up Mr. Crow. And that drops one place to number 5. It's been in our chart for 4 weeks now. It's one of the songs that the Californian band released as a single just before their new album, Forever Now, which is out now. And that song features on the new album. We've got the top 3 songs of the week on the way very soon. Will Ray remain at number 1 for a 10th week? We're going to find out between now and the end of the hour. At number 4 and dropping down a place, it's 21 Pilots with Center Mass.

from their latest album, Breach. It's 21 Pilots with Center Mass. That gets a second week in the Cross Rhythms Top 10 chart. I've got the top three songs of the week on the way, but first of all, let me showcase several more new tunes which are about to hit the Cross Rhythms radio playlist. These songs may be new entries in the Cross Rhythms countdown in the coming weeks. So Letting Go is from Madison.

0: Some of those songs may be new entries on the Cross of Them's Top 10 chart in the next week or two. Ones to listen out for. But I'll be bringing you the top three, our latest top three songs for this week next.
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3: From a child star on Broadway to R&B hitmaker, we take a look at the history of Lee Varsey. We report on the rise of US singer and songwriter Patrick Mabry. And one-time Hillsong singer Aidan King speaks about relocating to the US and developing a solo career.
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0: And coming up, the top three songs of the week then. At number three, a new entry.
4: I'll be gone in a Manhattan, be a river where it's dry. My friends can't find a road, I'll be a roadside welcome sign.
0: Josiah Queen is an independent artist from Florida. His style is, it's Americana and folk. He's got a massive online following. His music career skyrocketed after his debut album, The Prodigal, was released. This is the title track. Now, one of his big recent songs is Demons. He's put out several versions of the track, featuring

0: Big new entry at number three. It's Josiah Queen featuring ZVC with Demons. And that means we have two songs left in the running for the top spot. Will she get a 10th week at number one with Joy? Do we have Ray at number one once again? Or Brandon Lake and Nick Jonas have been sitting at number two the last couple of weeks with The Author. In which order do they come? Do they hold positions or swap round? Let's find out. At number two, and it's a non-mover, it's Nick Jonas and Brandon Lake with The Author.
1: Two.

0: The Author by Brandon Lake and Nick Jonas, a non-mover at number two. So Ray remains at the top for a 10th week. I'll play Joy in just a few moments' time. First of all, though, here's a reminder about what's happened so far.
1: 10. Hey, I'm the cream of the crop. I'm the reason they stop. I'm the visa you brought. I'm the stores they shop. I'm the Jordans they cop. It's a greed personified.
0: So dropping down five places to number 10, it's Young Rulers by Holvey. Wilder Woods get a 7th week in the chart with Where Do We Go From Here.
1: 9.
2: Where do we go? Where do we go? Where do we go? Where do we go? Where do we go from here?
0: Dropping a place, it's Obsessed by Bodhi.
1: 8.
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4: 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Yo! 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
0: When T1 Pilots get the 2nd week in the chart with Centum.

0: That falls one place. At three, it's a new entry, Josiah Queen and ZBC with Demons.
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1: Two.
3: So who am I, God, who am I?
0: Remaining at number one then for a 10th week, it's Ray. She just a few days ago performed a knockout version of her song Nightingale Lane at the BET Awards in the US. She's preparing to support Bruno Mars on tour in the US. She's also playing at Reading and Leeds Festival in August as well. So, from her latest album, This Music May Contain Hope, here's Ray featuring Amma and Absolutely with Joy, 10 weeks at the top of the Cross Rhythms chart.
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1: Here we go. One.

0: So Ray remains at number one for a 10th week with Joy, featuring her sisters Amma and Absolutely. We had a big new entry at three from Josiah Queen and ZVC. Brandon Lake and Nick Jonas held steady at number two with The Author. I hope you've enjoyed the latest countdown. Will Ray get an 11th week at number one? Join me, Chris Mountford, next time when we'll do the latest Cross Rhythms Top 10.
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4: From the Sky News Centre at 8, Belgium says it will take further action if USA player Follerin Balogun's named in their starting 11 tonight. He's been cleared to play in their last 16 match after Donald Trump confirmed he called FIFA's president, asking to review the red card he'd received. UEFA have called the decision unprecedented, but the organisation's boss Gianni Infantino insists their judicial bodies are independent. Former English FA chairman David Bernstein disagrees.
5: So I think it's as independent as it might be in North Korea. It's the job of a governing body and a job of Infantino to be brave and to say no. This has led to FIFA being held in disrepute. It's not a serious governing body.
4: Meanwhile, Jordan Henderson will miss the rest of the World Cup and remains in hospital. He badly injured his wrist during England's celebrations after their win over Mexico this morning. An 8th Afghan asylum seeker has been charged as part of an investigation into alleged child sexual exploitation in Norwich. 20-year-old Bilal Shinwari faces rape and conspiracy to rape charges. Elsewhere, a 13-year-old boy has died after a house fire in Blackpool last week. It's believed that the blaze started when an e-bike charger burst into flames. The last Brit in the singles at Wimbledon, Arthur Ferry, is fighting back. Dan Windle's watching the action on centre court.
6: And can't afford to take your eyes off the action as the 23-year-old chases a place in Wimbledon's last eight. Ferry going the distance once more. The 23-year-old has taken his last 16 match against Gregor Dimitrov to a fifth and final set. That fifth set currently 5-5. The crowd willing. Ferry on centre.
4: And Prince Harry's arrived in the UK amid days of controversy around the trip. The Duke of Sussex will not be staying at Buckingham Palace, with royal sources saying he didn't accept their invitation on time. And he's also alone after failing to secure armed security guards for Meghan and the children. That's the latest. I'm Imani Rana.
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7: 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My name's Peter Field. We've got 1 hour of punk, rock and metal. You're in the mosh pit. Going to do tonight's special episode on The Objective, and I've got a friend from Nashville in the studio. Hi, Ted.
8: How's it going, Pete?
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2: 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So here is John Gold's new song, No Gods But Yahweh.

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2: Okay, I'm going to play another new song. A band called Minor Rockstar. Landon Cripe sent me a couple of songs. These guys are on Thumper Punk Records. Here's one of the new songs. It's called Freedom, out on Spotify and social media.

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1: Up next is Memphis Mayfire with this Light I Hold. You know this band, Ted?
2: I do. 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Up until just recently, really. They're great guys.
1: Brilliant. So, loving Memphis Mayfire, here is this Light I Hold.

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1: You're listening to The Rock and Hard Place. My name's Peter Field. Don't go away. We've got 20 minutes left of punk, rock and metal. You're in the mosh pit. Got guest speaker Ted Broon all the way from Nashville, America. Hi, Ted.
2: Yeah, what's up, Pete?
1: It's good to have you back. Now, Ted, tell the listeners, what is the objective?
2: The objective is a deliberate intention to rally the voices, to reach the voiceless. You know, it's great to rock the airwaves here on the Rock and Roll Show with you, Pete, but I got to tell you, we want to rock the world. We want to bring the love. We want to help hurting people know there's hope. Gathering at the objective to rally the voices.
1: And where will the objective take place?
2: We're taking over the Port Vale studio complex, the complex there.
1: It's Friday the 3rd, is that right?
2: It's Friday the 3rd right there on Hamel Road, and we've got it all going on Saturday the 4th all day long. People coming from all over the world, artists, industry leaders, veterans, and ending it all on Sunday with a huge blowout there at the park right across the street.
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1: So come to Burslem Stoke-on-Trent, 3rd to the 5th of July. I'm going to play a band now from Nashville, Tennessee, a band called Autumn Eve. A great song. Blood, Sweat and Tears.

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2: You've just heard Chives McAllister with I Can't Wait. Now, Ted, we've come to the end of the show. Where can people find information about the Objective and the Extreme Tour?
3: Yeah, if you're an artist or creative that just is trying to use your gift to make a difference, man, check us out. Whatisyourobjective.org. What are you going to do with that voice you have? That's what we're going to talk about.
2: Excellent. So again, if you come down 3rd to the 5th of July, Port Vale, check out the Extreme Tour, The Objective. Going to leave you now with POD with their song, Will You. Have a great week, guys. Take care. God bless.

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But what would happen if we all started seeing ourselves not as the rest of the world sees us, but the way God does? He says that we can be His children, a new creation, light in the darkness, chosen, holy, perfect. I choose to despise what the world

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9: From the Sky News Centre at 10, Arthur Ferry says he can't find the words to describe how he's feeling after booking his place in Wimbledon quarterfinals. The last Brit left standing in the singles beat Grigor Dimitrov in a tiebreak in a thrilling fifth set on centre court. Ferry, who's the world's numbered 114, says it's a day he'll never forget.
10: Grew up 5 minutes from here, grew up coming to watch matches on this court, and now playing here in front of all you guys, having the support and winning, I mean, yeah, it's unbelievable.
9: Donald Trump's intervention in the World Cup has been widely condemned across the world. He called FIFA's president to ask for a review once he realised Follerin Balogun would have to serve a one-match ban. That was postponed and he's been cleared to play in the last 16 tie with Belgium overnight. The decision's been criticised by UEFA, who say that it crossed a red line. England boss Thomas Tuchel's given his reaction.
11: Where to draw the line? This is the question that I ask. I have no answer for that. Where does this end now? Do we appeal if a yellow card is not a yellow card? Do we think it's not a red card? Or who thinks it? Where does this start and where does this end? It's my question. I don't have an answer.
9: Meanwhile, Jordan Henderson will miss the rest of the World Cup and remains in hospital. He badly injured his wrist during England's celebrations after their win over Mexico this morning. Elsewhere, a 21-year-old man has been charged with murder after another man was stabbed to death in West London. Haroon Hassan, who's 22, was pronounced dead in Hounslow last Tuesday. Awap Halouf, who's from Lambeth, was arrested in Cardiff yesterday. Life-saving allergy pens are to be stored in all UK schools from September. The guidance will also ensure teachers are trained to act in an emergency. And Ronaldo's hopes of winning the World Cup have come to an end after a late defeat to Spain in their last 16 tie. Arsenal midfielder Mikel Merino got the goal in the 91st minute to send the European champions to the quarterfinals. That's the latest. I'm Imani Varner.
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12: 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He died for me, so I'ma give him all I got.
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I'm advocating for changing, changing my faith and placing it in the Son of Man, letting raising shine. 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
1: Whole team pull up.
0: Yeah.
1: Whole team pull up, safe.
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1: Baby. 40 days, 40 nights, walk through the valley of death. 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
2: 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Rest in peace, 333. 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

They told me to stop, I don't get it. 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
2: I left school at 15 and started work as an apprentice engineer. And immediately I met up with some of the slightly older apprentices. We were already going to clubs in the West End of London. I liked the lifestyle. I thought it was excellent, enjoyed the music, and I started taking soft drugs at the age of 15, going to all-night clubs in London, and gradually got worse and worse, so that by the time I was 18, 19, I was a registered heroin addict. I tried to come off several times, but couldn't fight it.

0: When I was 20, I went to a rehabilitation centre that was run by Christians. And there, through listening and hearing that Jesus could forgive my past, after a struggle, I handed my life over to God. And I've never looked back.
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5: There's something powerful in the midst of options, saying, God, you're the one that I choose. The world has nothing to offer me.

And as we were singing this tonight, take the world, but give me you. All I want is you. There's power being released in your life when you sing that. Some of you, because you're going to sing this right now, something's going to click and you're going to begin to live life exactly like that. I mean this. We're going to declare this because this is what we're going after. An entire generation of young people that say, I don't want anything the world offers. All I want is God. He's the only one that satisfies me. And I want you to sing this song, just the bridge. I want you to sing this, and I want you to declare it. I want you to sing it at the top of your lungs. I want to make sure you know that people within a 30-foot radius can hear your voice. I really mean this. I want you to sing this as loud as you can because

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3: He's a policeman. Highway patrol. Pulls over this girl speeding one day. And she's like, what? He's like, whoa, whoa, pulls her over, right? And she's like freaking out. Like any good, typical American can do. He goes, you know you were speeding? She goes, yes, I know. And he's a bit annoyed at her. Get out of the car, ma'am. Whoa, why do you have to pull me over? And he goes, I'm going to give her a fine. So he's filling out the fine. He's a Christian, but she's annoying him. So he's filling it out, and the Holy Spirit speaks to him and says, give her the fine, then get into your wallet and give her the money to pay for the fine. He goes, you got to be kidding. And the Holy Spirit says to him, tell her as you give her the money that I've paid every fine in her life. He goes over and says, here's your fine. She snatches it. And he says, before you go, ma'am, he pulls out the note.
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5: From the Sky News Centre at 1, the USA are getting underway against Belgium in the World Cup, with striker Follorin Balogun starting for the co-hosts. That's despite him being sent off last time out. Joe Rawson reports from the US.
6: Florian Balogun, the United States top scorer in the tournament, does start for their game against Belgium despite all the controversy. He's available after FIFA suspended a one-match ban following his sending off in their last game. President Donald Trump spoke to Gianni Infantino about it. Belgium aren't happy, but the game is just about to get underway in Seattle.
5: Elsewhere, Cristiano Ronaldo's hopes of winning a World Cup appear to be over. It's after his side were knocked out of the last 16 by Spain in Dallas. Meanwhile, England's Jordan Henderson will miss the rest of the tournament after injuring his wrist while celebrating yesterday's win over Mexico. A 13-year-old boy has died after being seriously injured in a house fire in Blackpool. Police believe it was started after an e-bike exploded. A 19-year-old man remains in a serious condition. Sky is warning of job cuts after announcing its £1.6 billion takeover of ITV's media and entertainment arm. The broadcaster's looking to save £200 million in costs. Arthur Ferry says he can't find the words to describe how he's feeling after booking his place in the Wimbledon quarterfinals. The last Brit left standing in the singles beat Grigor Dimitrov in a tiebreak in a thrilling fifth set on centre court. Ferry says it's a day he'll never forget.
7: Grew up 5 minutes from here, grew up coming to watch matches on this court, and now playing here in front of all you guys, having the support and winning. I mean, yeah, it's unbelievable.
5: Roger Federer was watching on from the Royal Box as Ferry kept British hopes alive. And EpiPens will be stored in all schools in England from September. Training for teachers in how to use them will also be provided. That's the latest. I'm
0: Cross Rhythm City Radio.